The thrilling rock from yesteryear. Bands that jammed their way onto KDOT Reno right after Y2K. Here's another 21st century rock salute on Rock 104.5, Reno's rock station. Who's to know?

104.5, jumping in that 20-year-old time machine to go back to the Faceless record for Godsmack's Straight Out of Line. Seven Dust will be on the road with Theory of a Dead Man and Return to Dust. They'll also be at Aftershock on Thursday, October 1st. Keep an Arenos Concert Connection to get into the festival.

0: 104.5, going back in the time machine 10 years to Hardwired for Metallica's Moth in a Flame, wrapping up today's Y2K Rock at 5 o'clock. Volbeat, Seven Dust, Godsmack, and Seether in there as well. Earlier today, the Empire State Building was the location where two lovers known as Skywalkers from the Netflix, the 2024 Netflix series, Skywalkers, A Love Story, known as the Urban Rooftoppers, the Extreme Urban Rooftoppers, Angela and Ivan, they scaled the 1,450-foot spire of the Empire State Building and put a pro-peace banner at the top. However, that part is completely overshadowing, I think, what they wanted to do. Then again, maybe putting the banner up there was what they wanted to do. But when they made it up to the platform, Alex dropped to one knee and proposed to his fiancée, Angela, with a ring. Officers from NYPD's Elite Emergency Service Unit climbed ladders to the top of the spire, harnessed the pair in, and escorted them down to safety, later charging them with burglary, reckless endangerment, criminal mischief, and criminal trespass. It's almost worth it. But then again, I know, you're trying to find a way to be romantic and all that and go to the top of the world. You may have done it, Alex.
1: It's the end of the world as we know it.
2: You sure have a pretty girlfriend.
3: Yeah, isn't she hot?
2: Is she younger than you?
3: No. She had Botox.
2: Oh, well, she's very pretty.
3: Yeah, she's hot. She had Restylane put in her lips and her cheekbones.
2: Pretty hair, too.
3: Yeah, she does. She takes it out to shower.
2: Pretty eyes.
3: Yeah, that's the first thing I noticed.
2: Yeah?
3: Blue contacts.
2: Boobs.
3: Water bra.
2: Well, at least she has nice eyelashes.
3: That's my favorite thing about her.
2: Oh, yeah?
3: I bought her those for Christmas.
2: Nice butt?
3: Yeah, she had the best butt, man.
2: Yeah, you sure know how to pick them.
3: Just wait till we get rid of those teeth.
2: How's her resale value?
1: It's the end of the world as we know it.
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8: Hi there, forecaster Anthony Ramos from News 4 here with a look at your Wednesday weather in Reno. The 80s officially made their return on Tuesday, and temperatures will continue to climb throughout the week. Today, expect a forecasted high of 86 degrees with plenty of sunshine. Tonight, it's an overnight low near 55 degrees. Expect westerly winds throughout the day between 5 and 10 miles an hour.
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0: Rock 104.5 Evanescence this afternoon. Who will you follow from their latest offering, Sanctuary? Yours truly, Chris Payne. Working an event this Saturday night at Greater Nevada Field. Looking forward to seeing you at America 250. It's going to be a lot of fun. We're going to have a big old fireworks show at the end of the night, and a number of you are going to break out your phones to record the thing. Whether you go portrait, which is holding the phone tall, or landscape, holding it sideways. Now, pro tip number one, shut off your flash. I'm just trying to give you a heads up now, because what's going to happen is you're going to hit the old record button, just completely lost in the moment, and your flash is going to be on and it's going to be shining on somebody in front of you. Nighttime displays can be difficult to photograph, but a number of smartphone camera settings and techniques can help you improve your results. In fact, Verizon, my personal carrier, Verizon shared several tips for getting better photos and videos during fireworks and drone shows. So a number of smartphones include a night mode designed to improve photos in low light. Checking whether a phone has a feature that can help capture the contrast between bright fireworks or illuminated drones and the dark night sky. Now, here's another thing. A number of you, sometimes you go Blair Witch with your phone. Stop it. Keep the phone as steady as possible. If you can, grab a tripod or another stable surface that can reduce the blur while turning off the camera's flash. Again, I can remind you, turn off the flash. Turn it off because it allows the light from the fireworks or drones to remain the focus of the image. You can find more information on this at 2news.com.
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Find her at the Toyota Amphitheater. 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

104.5. If there's a band, I know there are several out there, but if there's one in particular that comes down to perfection when playing a live show, it's absolutely Tool. They are headlining night 4 of Aftershock in Sacramento. If you want to go, keep it here on Reno's Concert Connection. Last year, 3 days, Grace played Aftershock. This year, they've got Golden One Center on the map. Tuesday, November 17th.

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2: So, I was watching this porn,
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3: No.

0: Reno's Rock Station is also Reno's concert destination station. They are Five Finger Death Punch. They'll be on the road in the latter part of summer. We keep talking about it. That means we have tickets to share with you coming soon. They have a stop planned on Monday, September 14th at the Toyota Amphitheater. And then two nights later, you'll find them at Shoreline Amphitheater. Yours truly, Chris Payne, man. Last hour, we were discussing the finer points of trying to capture your photographs on your digital devices and whatnot. Well, a number of people might think that I'm callous when it comes down to fireworks and all that. Sure, I love a good fireworks show. I love to create a soundtrack for a fireworks show, especially the ones at Greater Nevada Field when the Aces are playing baseball. But I'm also very aware of how fireworks affect animals and PTSD and all that stuff right there, backyard barbecues and whatnot. SPCA of Northern Nevada is encouraging you, the pet owner, especially the dog owners, if you haven't done this already, to make sure that your pet's registration, identification tags, and your dogs are microchipped, all right? They're all current before the holiday. Granted, the holiday is coming up on Saturday, and time is definitely of the essence. You want to make this happen sooner rather than later. If you're inviting friends or family over, the shelter advises keeping the doors and other exits closed and asking your guests to make sure to watch for pets as they try to slip outside. You want to create a comfortable space indoors with treats, toys, maybe white noise if you can. If you have a room or something that is kind of soundproofed or something, create that for the dogs. But yeah, I like to look out for the dogs too. Just because I like fireworks doesn't mean I don't like the dogs.
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3: Hi there, happy Wednesday. Forecaster Anthony Ramos from News 4 with a look at your weather around Lake Tahoe. We maxed out in the 70s on Tuesday, and the 70s are expected to continue over the next few days. Today, expect a high near 75 degrees under sunny skies. Tonight, mostly clear skies with a low near 38. Expect westerly winds between 5 and 10 miles an hour.
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18: 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It is Blink 182 Day, named after the band, because it is the 182nd day of the year. Did you know that tomorrow at like noon is like the second half of the year? 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

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Flashing back to when Green Day played at the Super Bowl, the pre-Super Bowl party, man. It was a lot of fun to watch on the old tube.

0: 104.5 and the best new rock from Marilyn Manson from the forthcoming One Assassination Under God Chapter 2. That's Exit Wound. Yours truly, Chris Payne, man, looking at a news story right now found on MyNews4.com. A lot of people are still stressed out, especially those of you in the North Valleys. If that is your commute, you know how much of a headache it is going in and out of the area. You love being, you know, isolated, and or you've got your great area out there. You've got your property, everything. You love being out in the area. But you're also frustrated with the construction. According to MyNews4.com, the first phase of the major U.S. 395 widening project to and from the North Valleys is nearing completion in the next month or two, according to NDOT officials. Phase one is a $185 million project to widen the busy corridor from 2 to 3 lanes from McCarran to Golden Valley, a stretch which sees at least 50,000 vehicles a day. NDOT Assistant Director Andrew Lawrence told News 4 and Fox 11 that the project is 95% complete and expected to be substantially complete around the end of summer. There is light at the end of the tunnel.
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That's it for yours truly, Chris Payne. Out of here for the night. I got to head up to Retro San Rafael. There's a big show that's happening tonight. The big kickoff for Art Town. Smash Mouth are the kickoff concert. So I look forward to seeing you out there. If not, you and I will catch up again tomorrow at 3 o'clock for another round of the Afternoon Overdrive. Lou Brutus and Hard Drive XL is next.

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0: Godsmack for this Wednesday edition of Hard Drive XL. I'm your host, the Sonic Warrior, Lou Brutus. A Perfect Circle will join me again tonight as featured artist. My other special guest, Beartooth. Elsewhere on the show, we will salute the 250th birthday of America in screen time by looking at some non-rock and roll American-born genres of music. 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Radio DJs. I might be a bit biased, but, you know, we should get a special night this week.
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0: 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I love the interviews, the guests, the new music, the stories behind the music, and can't thank you enough for this program. 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
2: All of our Screen Time picks this week are somehow geared towards America as we celebrate our 250th birthday. Tonight, it's non-rock and roll genres of music that were birthed right here in the United States. Now, this is another excellent Ken Burns documentary series. It's from 2001, and it's entitled Jazz. Jazz is often credited as America's original art form, and this series covers everything from the old-time stuff through the big band era to the modern jazz. And even if you hate jazz, it's just fascinating storytelling. 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

Inspired by the 30th anniversary of our show this week, I have a rant on deck all about my job. But first, it's the latest from one of my favorite bands since I'm a kid, Anthrax. 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

0: the XL. Something's crawled under his skin and it's time to get it out. Gross, dude. It's Lou's rant of the day.
1: As we stare down our upcoming 30th anniversary show for the original Hard Drive Weekend Edition, I am reminded that this is a fun way to make a living. However, it is certainly not an easy way to make a living. It never was, and it's only getting tougher. When I was in my late teens and early 20s, whilst all of my friends were out having fun, I was pulling overnight shifts at my college radio station or working as an unpaid intern at the big rock station across the river in Philadelphia. It was grueling work with long hours, but it also had some fringe benefits, like free concert tickets or getting drunk with Pink Floyd at the bar at the Four Seasons Hotel. The point is, nothing worthwhile is ever easy. And if you have a dream, follow it, as I thank you for letting me live my dream these last 30 years.
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0: If someone tells you that they're buddies with Slipknot and Slash and Disturbed and Godsmack, you must be talking to Lou Brutus. 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
1: 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You could hear them all the way up in Canada. Then he appeared in films like American Graffiti and many others. He passed on this day in 1995. He was only 56, but he was the best. WolfmanJackRadio.com. 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
1: Caleb Shomo of Beartooth joins me now as special guest. You actually worked with an outside producer on this album.
2: Jordan Fish produced this album with me, which is the first time I've let somebody else truly produce with me, which is amazing. But, you know, Jordan Fish, who used to be in the band Bring Me the Horizon, he's a very, very prolific, remarkably talented human being. And he's been a friend of mine for quite some time. But he happened to be in LA, you know, miraculously enough, he had a day off before, you know, he had to get working on something else. And he just shoots me a text and says, what are you doing tomorrow afternoon? I'm in town. I'm free. Do you want to do a song? Because we've been talking about it for, you know, a long time. I was like, of course. So he comes over and we just hang out and I show him everything from the record that I've been working on. And next thing you know, a few hours later, we're staring at Free. And we're listening to it. And then, you know, he basically led the charge on the writing process and kind of the lyric and melody and laying down, you know, the progression and the groove and all that. And then he sent it off to me and I kind of, you know, Beartoothified it and did my thing. And it was just kind of simple as that.

0: Hard Drive XL music from Lit, along with Beartooth. Thanks to the band's Caleb Shomo for joining me as special guest tonight. I'm Lou Brutus. Speaking of guests, we have an incredible lineup of rock stars you will hear from this 4th of July weekend as our original weekend show, Hard Drive Radio, celebrates its 30th anniversary. 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
2: All of our Screen Time picks this week are celebrating different facets of America as we prepare for our 250th birthday. Tonight, it's American music, and this is one of the coolest documentaries you will ever see. From 2002, Standing in the Shadows. This tells the story of the backing musicians that were used for all of the huge hits on Motown Records in the 60s and 70s. They were called the Funk Brothers, guys like James Jamerson and Benny Benjamin. They backed Marvin Gaye, Stevie Wonder, The Supremes, The Four Tops. Don't laugh that this is your parents' or grandparents' music. These are some of the best musicians ever on the planet. And this movie acts as a great companion piece to the one called The Wrecking Crew. From 2002, Standing in the Shadows.
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0: 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This is Brent from the band Shinedown saying congratulations and happy 30th anniversary to the incredible Hard Drive.
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0: Five Finger Death Punch on Hard Drive XL, their latest Eye of the Storm. The band, of course, celebrating their 20th anniversary this summer, while we here on the show are celebrating our 30th anniversary. As a matter of fact, Ivan Moody of the group going to be one of my guests for the 30th anniversary show this weekend. Other guests from our archives will be Ozzy Osbourne, Lars Ulrich of Metallica, Corey Taylor of Slipknot, Chester Bennington of Linkin Park, David Draiman of Disturbed, Jonathan Davis of Korn, and Ivan. As a matter of fact, we have a special anniversary hard drive Five Finger Death Punch pick you can get by simply sending a self-addressed stamped envelope to P.O. 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

A Perfect Circle will join me as featured artist later tonight, but right now it is music from the gentleman who was our plugged-in guest for the last weekend edition of the world-famous Hard Drive. His name is Ryan Purds. 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
1: It's a really mixed bag in odds and ends tonight. Roddy Bottom of Faith No More is 63. Sebastian Danzig of Palais Royal is 34. The great Debbie Harry of Blondie is 81. Fred Schneider, B-52s, is 75. Pamela Anderson is 59. Danny Aykroyd of Saturday Night Live and, of course, the Blues Brothers is 74, whilst Liv Tyler is 49. Then a lot of really talented people died on this day. 1987, Snakefinger of the Residents. 1995, the great Wolfman Jack. 2000, actor Walter Matthau. Also 2000, Cub Cody of Brownsville Station, smoking in the boys' room. 2004, Marlon Brando. And 2005, Luther Vandross. That's a lot of death on one day.
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Papa Roach is currently over in Europe. I heard from their drummer, Tony Palermo, yesterday. He had just come off stage playing with the guys in Sepultura. This, their latest, See You in Hell on Hard Drive, featuring Hanumankind.

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2: Can't drink, can't draw, can't drown them away. 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

0: Thank you for hanging with me on Hard Drive XL. I'm Lou Brutus. Be sure to hit the Hard Drive Radio socials tonight as I have posted a ton of pics I shot this last weekend of the legendary Sammy Hagar. I first saw him when I was a kid. I've interviewed him many times. Sammy is a great guy. I was chatting with him before the show, and as I went to leave, I stopped and asked him if he had a spare guitar pick. He checked his pockets and said no, so he called his tour manager in from the hallway and said, "Do you have any of my picks?" The guy reaches into his pocket, pulls out four or five of these big white picks and hands one to Sammy, who looks at the pick and says, "Oh man, I want one of these effing picks," and gives it to me. I look at it, it's rather strange, and I said, "Is this not one of your picks?" And he went, "No, it's one of Bruce Springsteen's." He said, "My guy also works for Bruce and Ringo. Enjoy the pick."
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0: Billy Howerdale of A Perfect Circle is back again as my featured artist. Let's talk a little bit more again tonight about drummer Josh Fries. Why is he able to fit so well into so many different puzzles?
1: Just knowing songcraft. I mean, the more you do it, the more you know, right? And he's had the great, well, starting off with like the Dweezil Zappa camp, I'm sure. And we were just, Josh and I were just discussing this, talking about, you know, I'm approaching my 40th year in the business of being paid. Like I started a little before that, but I was in high school. From the time I graduated high school, I'm on year 38, and he's 2 years younger than me, and he's on year 41. So that'll tell you he's been touring for a long time. And he was out with Dweezil, I think it was like his junior year in high school or maybe sophomore year in high school, left high school to go tour. And, you know, that just speaks to what he was capable of back then. And the Dweezil family is kind of infamous, you know, famous for being challenging arrangements, challenging, you know, what they require out of you. So that's, you know, a decade plus before I met him. So fitting into what we do. And Josh is just such an integral part and such a great, I feel like, again, this could be because I'm too close to it, but I feel like it's truly the expression of who he is as a drummer within Perfect Circle. And then other bands that he might play with that are more straight ahead, but still have really great, like he plays with Weezer, and that's probably more along the AC/DC lines of things. But when you get into what makes those bands great, the simplicity of it, it's not always as easy. Just, you know, someone could maybe play an AC/DC beat or a Weezer beat, but to make it kind of breathe with the singers and just even something as simple as just getting hi-hats to breathe into parts, it's something that you don't have to struggle with Josh with. You know, you can kind of just say, this is where we're going, and you know that he's going to follow correctly, you know.

0: Pantera on Hard Drive XL with belated happy birthday wishes going out to singer Phil Anselmo. He celebrated that on the program last night. I'm Lou Brutus. Speaking of celebrations, this 4th of July weekend will be the 30th anniversary of the debut of our original weekend show. It hit 4th of July weekend in 1996. We are celebrating with a special edition of the show, going back into our archives for some of the best conversations I've ever had, including Ozzy Osbourne, Lars Ulrich of Metallica, Corey Taylor of Slipknot, David Draiman of Disturbed, Chester Bennington of Linkin Park, Jonathan Davis of Korn, and Ivan Moody of Five Finger Death Punch. 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

0: Breaking Benjamin's latest Something Wicked on Hard Drive XL. I'm Lou Brutus. Behind the scenes, as we get ready for our 30th anniversary show this 4th of July weekend, we were crunching some numbers about the program. Now, the original two-hour weekend edition of our show debuted in 1996. Our five-night-a-week Hard Drive XL, this program premiered 19 years ago. In that time, we have done 49 cumulative years of programs. That's over 6,500 shows, 27,820 hours, and somewhere in the vicinity of 309,140 songs. That is why I can't hear a friggin' thing anymore.
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0: Bad Omens, wrapping this edition of Hard Drive XL. Looking ahead to tomorrow night, A Perfect Circle will be back as featured artist. I will also be chatting with my special guest, Johannes Eckerstrom of Avatar. Until then, hit the Hard Drive Radio socials. 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Until then, I'm Lou Brutus, leaving you with the words of writer Dr. Hunter S. Thompson, a man who has blown all his options, can't afford the luxury of changing his ways.
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2: Gambler's Bonus hits again. On June 14th, Betty hit four fours, clearing her Gambler's Bonus four-of-a-kind bingo card for over $11,000. 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
5: Hey, you guys, it's the calendar. 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
3: Gambler's Bonus hits again. On June 14th, Betty hit four fours, clearing her Gambler's Bonus four-of-a-kind bingo card for over $11,000. 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
2: Gambler's Bonus hits again. On June 14th, Betty hit four fours, clearing her Gambler's Bonus four-of-a-kind bingo card for over $11,000. 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
8: All right, Mahoney, my guy. We gotta have a little talk here.
9: Why?
10: Intervention?
9: What's going on?
8: A little come to Jesus.
9: Why? What am I doing?
8: The things that you are sharing with the class, if you will. The stories that you select that you're like, we have to talk about this. This is of the utmost importance. I don't believe apply to anyone but you.
9: I got things to say.
8: Well, did you see the story that he included that he wanted to talk about today?
10: No, because I'd like to be surprised by this man.
8: I'm rarely surprised by Mahoney, but the things that clearly are being marketed to him are not the things that are being marketed to us. Because we see that more and more in 2026.
9: You think my internet's telling me something than your internet is telling you?
8: There is no way that I would ever get an ad for a smart self-driving toilet.
9: Oh, God. Just imagine.
10: No.
8: What's wrong with you, man?
9: So, okay, I'm not in for the smart toilets that, like, analyze your poop and all that stuff, but a toilet that can come to you on command, like a Roomba or a Pumbaa. Kuna Patuta. Or, I don't know.
8: Bossy Rossi.
10: A pooter. Like a scooter.
8: A pooter.
9: So this is what the smart toilet is being advertised to me. It comes to you.
8: I don't know if Bossy Rossi had seen this story, but when I looked over at him as I was talking about a smart toilet, he is leaning forward with gleeful excitement right now.
11: I mean, it sounds, just amazing. Not having to get up, it just comes to you. You just get up and kind of sit on it.
8: So the device is designed to autonomously move towards the user when summoned, rather than, staying. Come here. Come here.
10: Yeah, do you name it? I think you got to.
8: It uses sensors and AI navigation to travel through indoor spaces and avoid obstacles.
11: Uh-huh.
10: So I don't know about all that. Cat. I had one of those, dumb little, robot, like you said, Mahoney. I had a Roomba.
9: They slapped the toilet to a Roomba.
10: All they do is hit at the walls over and over and over again. Can you imagine the backsplash?
8: How mortified Mahoney's wife would be if they're sitting there mid-show and he just summons the toilet and starts using it in the middle of the living room. Just
9: door opens to the studio, comes straight in and that makes us more efficient. I can work smarter and not harder. I would never have to miss a break due to nature calling.
10: No way. We have a no fart rule in the studio.
9: Well, we could lift that if we got a smart toilet.
8: No, we cannot, man.
10: Change laws like that.
8: I don't have a price point on it.
9: I didn't see a price.
8: I would imagine it's got to be probably
11: priceless.
9: Yeah, we'll take out a second mortgage, invest heavily. We are bullish on the smart toilet. That's where we're putting our 401ks in.
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15: We see it every day. People go drinking, and they make some foolish decisions.
16: They do.
15: And we're not immune to that. We've all done things that we certainly regret when we have been drinking, but thankfully, we have your family secrets, and it does make me feel better about all the mistakes that I've made that at least I haven't gotten to this point.
17: All right, so I have a family secret for you guys. My stepfather grew up out in Tonopah during the 60s, and his father was not a very good man. So one night he goes out drinking to the local bar and leaves my step-grandmother and her 4 kids at home. And later that evening, some guy tries to break in. My grandmother gets a gun, points it at him, and is like, "Who are you? What are you doing here? This guy is drunk as a skunk." And he tells her that some guy at the bar asked him to go and kill his old lady and his kids for him. Anyways, later on, he eventually came back home and was a bit surprised. Yeah. So no one died, but yeah. Thank you. You guys have a great day.
18: Message deleted.
19: Did they stay together?
15: Well, so I'm trying to solve this riddle of who the biggest idiot in this story is. You know, obviously, this poor lady, she's at home with her kids while her old man is out drinking at a bar.
16: Which wasn't uncommon back in the day.
15: No, so he goes out of the bar and he gets blitzed and tells somebody at the bar to go kill his whole family. And the other guy at the bar is like,
19: "Sure,
15: all right, sure. Where do you live? What's the address?"
19: But he was so drunk that he just didn't. He just went to go snitch on the guy. He was like, "Hey, lady.
15: This wasn't my idea. I did come to murder you and your children, but
16: I feel like if somebody tells me that, I'm still shooting them. I mean, just as long as they're inside the house.
19: No, the lady shooting the guy.
16: Yeah. Not the guy shooting the lady, but I'm saying, like, if I'm her and he says that, I'm like,
15: I mean, you came here.
16: Yeah, you're here
15: to kill me.
16: Yeah, like, what are we doing?
15: And I've got the gun.
16: Yeah, like, what are we doing?
15: You're drunk, you're dying.
13: This is Dave and Mahoney.

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5: Hi there, forecaster Anthony Ramos from News 4 with a look at your Thursday weather in Reno. Temperatures are continuing to climb and it'll feel like it out there today. The forecasted high is 88 degrees with a low near 55 degrees. Expect a mix of sun and clouds and westerly winds between 5 and 10 miles an hour. That's your News 4 Weather Authority forecast.
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18: If you ever turned on our show and went, man, those guys are idiots, we would have to agree with you. And we showcase it through this game. When we try to spell elementary level words and struggle with them. We have three people on the phone, and each of them have called in and made their selection who they want playing on their behalf, who they think is going to win the game today. Shockingly, Brian called in first and chose you, Mahoney.
19: Whoa.
20: Brian, yeah. What are you doing?
18: Joe called in next.
19: Oh,
18: and
19: Dave.
18: And then Lori just got stuck with me. I won this game last time we played.
19: You always say you win.
18: Bossy Rossi. the regional vice president of executive production and programming, who won the game last time we played.
4: Yeah, you won last time, but I think Audrey lost by default.
19: Yeah, by accident, because I said a word that...
18: You spelled the word wrong. That's the whole game.
4: She spelled qualifying with a C.
18: Exactly.
19: But the first time I spelled it, I spelled it with a Q. Anyways, you won not because you actually won. You won because I handed you the W.
18: Well, a win's a win.
19: Well, whatever.
18: We'll take it.
19: It doesn't matter. That, not to Lori.
18: All right, Bossy Rossi, what level of words are we going with today?
4: It's not so much a level of words. It's a theme again, Dave.
18: Okay. All right. What's the theme today?
4: The theme is the 4th of July, Independence Day.
18: I like that. Okay.
19: Don't make me spell independence.
4: Mm-hmm. Well, I think by round two, Mahoney's going to be rage baited.
18: Okay.
19: Are you going to make him spell like hot dog and like Oscar Mayer wiener?
18: All right. Since I am the defending champion, I will go first.
4: All right, Dave. Your first word is fireworks.
18: F-I-R-E-W-O-R-K-S.
4: Fireworks. That is correct.
20: Mm-hmm. Feels like this is going to be colluded against us, Audrey.
18: Okay.
4: Audrey.
19: Yes.
4: Your second. Your word is sparklers.
20: It's way harder.
19: It is because the E and the L. A little messed up over there.
18: Mm-hmm.
19: Sparkle. Ers. S-P-A-R-K. Oof. This word gets tricky.
4: Sparklers.
19: Sparklers.
4: Not sparklers.
19: Sparklers.
4: Stop helping her.
19: Okay. Shut up, Dave. Mr. Cheater over there yesterday. Nobody forgets that. S-P-A-R-K-L-E-R-S. Sparklers.
4: That is correct.
20: Oh, boy.
4: All right, Mahoney, your first word is holiday.
20: H-O-L-I-D-A-Y.
4: Correct.
19: Why did I get sparklers?
20: Sparklers was easily the hardest one out of those.
18: It's just not a hard word, guys.
20: That's a hard word.
4: Moving on to round two. Okay. Independence Day. Super stupid spelling bee. Dave, your second word is constitution.
18: Jesus.
19: C-O-N.
18: S T
19: sounded out.
18: U T I O N?
4: No. Incorrect.
19: You forgot like the whole middle part.
20: I can't spell constitution.
19: Constitution.
4: Yeah, C O N S T I T U T I O N.
20: Oh, off. That's it. Of
18: Way
20: course.
18: Off. Yeah.
4: Mm-hmm.
19: Okay. You just blacked out. It's okay. You would know how to spell it if you weren't spelling it in your brain.
18: Turns out that I won't apologize to Lori yet because they could also blow it in round two. Go ahead.
20: If it's that level, I know I'm not spelling it.
4: All right, Audrey, your second word, independence.
19: You?
18: You're an independent woman.
19: Independent mama. Okay. I-N-D-E-P-E-N-D-E-N-T.
18: What?
4: Well, that was independent. The word was independence.
20: You moron.
4: Again, on a technicality.
19: I only knew because that Boosie song.
18: What?
19: No, buddy, you're not from where I'm from, okay. So you wouldn't know.
4: All right, Mahoney.
20: Okay.
4: You ready for this?
20: Sure.
4: Declaration.
20: Oh, God.
18: You can do this.
20: Declaration?
4: Declaration.
19: No, you're
20: La-ration.
19: Right.
20: Declaration.
19: Declaration.
20: Declaration.
18: Declaration?
20: Declaration.
19: D-E-C-L-A-R-A-T-I-O-N.
4: That is correct.
18: Woo! No.
20: That's right, baby. I would have went with an E.
18: If Bossy Rossi didn't give you a layup.
20: Luckily, I heard the word. That's what you're supposed to do. So I'm the champ.
18: All right.
20: Right here.
18: Lori, sorry.
20: She didn't pick you. She
18: I know. You just got stuck with me. So, yeah. Not that sorry. Have a good day. Joe's on the phone. Audrey.
19: Dude, sorry,
18: like
19: Joe. Boosie, like, the ghost of Boosie just, like, took over my brain. What? And I just, I mean, like, it's a song. Okay. We'll I'll show it to you
20: like
19: guys.
20: Like the Beyonce song or something?
19: Nothing like that.
20: Oh. Well, Brian picked
18: you first.
20: Did you pay up, Bossy Rossi?
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21: I knew you were going to win, Mahoney.
20: Don't ever pick me again. I don't like that kind of pressure.
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4: I didn't tell you this. Over the weekend when we were at your house, I caught your dog chomping on a tampon.
5: Oh, the horror.
4: What?
5: Oh, yeah. My God.
4: He's just out there in your living room.
6: That's rather disturbing. I'm glad that you told me live on the radio as opposed to just, you know, in the living room of my house privately.
5: Wow.
2: Dave and Mahoney.
6: An 84-year-old Florida man has filed a lawsuit claiming he was injured after becoming distracted by the advertisements from the Waffle House.
5: Oh, shut up.
6: He alleges the distraction caused him to lose focus and suffer a fall that led to physical injuries.
5: I mean, Grandpa, I understand that you're trying to get your last bag on the way out, but this ain't way to do it. No. I mean, go slip on a banana peel at Walmart. Like, that would probably be easier at this point.
2: Dave and Mahoney.
6: You guys know what LARPing
4: is? Live action role playing.
6: So you're dressed up in a little costume of sorts.
5: I wish they would have said what the LARP was.
6: Get to go see my friends and do some LARP.
4: Most of it's medieval battle.
7: Hell yeah, man.
5: Hell yeah.
7: I am envious of anybody who is like really, truly enjoys stuff.
5: Yeah.
6: Feels anything.
7: Yeah.
2: All right.
3: And now, this is Dave and Mahoney.
6: Hello, friends, and thank you for joining us on this Thursday. Got some good news and some bad news to kick things off today. What would you like first there, Mahoney?
7: Hey, why don't we start today's show with some bad news?
6: Yeah, some bad news. Beware of the explosive diarrhea outbreak.
5: Another one? You don't have to forewarn me.
7: I had that.
5: The norovirus, thing hit me like a freaking trip.
6: Yeah, I don't know how I missed it because both you guys were just pooping everywhere.
7: Yeah,
5: I might have got mine from my baby. 72 hours of my life. I'm not even joking.
6: Really?
5: And I still can't eat lasagna.
6: Oh, you have a food that's associated with it. That's the worst.
5: Because it's a pukey and a duty.
7: Yeah.
6: Mine was that
7: beer.
5: Russian beer?
7: Yeah, the Big Lebowski-ish beer. And I'm like, I was talking about that yesterday. I felt like I was drinking, like, cleaning fluid.
6: See, when I was a kid, I got really sick off of macaroni and cheese with chopped up hot dogs in it, which was a delicacy in our home.
5: As it should be.
6: And so for that, along with beer and lasagna to be added to the list.
5: This is a white man's horror story.
6: That's like the Mount Rushmore of delicacies.
5: Beer, lasagna, and macaroni and cheese with hot dog cut. Yeah, man. So, is there another one out and about?
6: Yeah, there's like 145 people so far in 17 states that have been infected since May. And they call it explosive watery diarrhea along with cramps, nausea, fatigue, and sometimes vomiting as well.
5: Mahoney, I don't know, because we are a little bit on the weaker side as far as our buttholes are concerned. On this side of the table, Dave, you're a man
6: strong
5: of steel.
6: Butthole. Yeah.
5: But do you feel like this is what we've been training for? Like, I mean, it was the vomit for me that I couldn't handle with the norovirus. But if it's just straight water butts, I think we've got it over here.
6: You're okay with that?
5: So.
6: You're like, I'm losing weight.
7: Without the vomit, you know, like the vomit is the double whammy. It's a double punch to the gut, literally.
5: Because you don't know which way to go first. Right. You have to, like, what do you grab? The sink, the trash can? Do you pray?
7: It took me 3 weeks to fully recover last time, though. Like, that was worse than COVID.
5: It was.
7: You know?
5: And you almost died.
6: You almost died from COVID. You were in the hospital for 10 days.
7: Second COVID I got. Not first COVID.
5: Nah, man. Second round.
7: COVID part two, electric boogaloo. That's a good one.
6: Thankfully, no one has died from the diarrhea yet. But 20 people have been hospitalized. And they're saying that it's affecting people across all age groups, from 5 years old up to 86 years old. And they believe it's a link to some sort of contaminated food, but they have not identified it yet, so they don't know.
5: Awesome. Unidentifiable contaminated food. Great. So, like,
6: leading to watery diarrhea.
5: Man. Okay, well, I'm just going to keep living and hope for the best. Like I said, I've been training for this.
6: Good luck, kid.
5: IBS.
6: Locking in. Some good news today as well. What a full circle moment for this dad. There was a dad who, you know, when he's raising his kids, he's got six kids. He decided that he had to sell. He had like a 1960s Mustang, which are arguably some of the coolest cars on the road. Just absolutely love those. But when he's raising his kids, he decided he had to sell it because, you know, needed the money to raise the kids. It's expensive. He sold it a long time ago. Mm-hmm. And his kids, now that they're grown, decided they were going to do something really cool for their dad. And one of his sons went out and found his exact car that he sold all those years ago and went back and rebought it for him.
7: Wow.
6: And gave it to him. And I'm like, that is a dream come true. This is the time to tell him
5: all of the secrets you kept from him. He's so on a high right now. Tell him about all the times you snuck out. Tell him about that house party you had when you were 16.
6: Yeah. I had sex in your bed, Dad. Sorry.
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1: Hi there, forecaster Anthony Ramos from News 4 with a look at your Thursday weather in Reno. Temperatures are continuing to climb and it'll feel like it out there today. The forecasted high is 88 degrees with a low near 55 degrees. Expect a mix of sun and clouds and westerly winds between 5 and 10 miles an hour. That's your News 4 Weather Authority forecast.
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11: You guys, I love seeing all of the people from around the world coming to the United States of America and enjoying our great country. I mean, there's a lot of stuff out there when it comes to news that just feels so negative, and there's that's how they make their money, right? They profit off of us fighting and dividing us and everything else. But when it really comes down to it, and we say this all the time, if you walk outside and you just interact, most people are generally very nice and helpful, and they want to have fun, and they want to do the same things that we all want to do, which is go have a good time and get laid.
12: I realize how much I am like my mother, that there is not a stranger who I won't bug.
11: Yeah.
12: Like, I am constantly talking to strangers.
11: But that's kind of like, that's part of your charm.
12: Freaking love it.
11: Yeah, you're out there in the world just making friends with everybody, and the thing that, if you don't know this show well, is that if you interact with Audrey 9 times out of 10, she's going to make your day better.
12: I hope so. Yeah. I mean, my day's going horrible, but I'm glad you feel better. I'm glad you're feeling great.
11: Yeah. But they were ranking some of the cities in the United States where the tourists that have come here, some for the first time, maybe others have been here before, but people that are really getting to experience America, where they're saying that they're interacting with the friendliest people.
12: Okay.
11: What would you think as far as the friendliest people in the United States? These are all major cities that they listed.
13: I mean, I would think, you know, traditionally, like Minnesota Nice is a thing. Or maybe like, you know, somewhere in the South, Savannah, Georgia.
11: Sure. So you're not far off. One of the cities that was listed was Atlanta, Georgia.
13: Okay.
11: But the other cities were maybe a little bit surprising to me, and not from my personal experience. Every one of these cities, and I've been to all of them, I've found that people are very nice, but they're not stereotypically nice.
12: Okay, so I feel like all of us have moved quite a bit and have traveled quite a bit in the States.
11: Yep.
12: So I have to know what.
11: Okay, so here are the cities that they listed as, and these are people from out of the country who are coming to the U.S. and experiencing these cities and unprovoked asked... Where did you interact with the most friendly people?
12: Okay, but also I'll stand 10 toes down where whenever I travel, you know, like to other countries, I'm not really thinking that like certain other countries in Europe are also the friendliest.
11: No, so. That's what I mean is that okay. they're saying that these cities were exceptionally friendly to them. And like I've been all over in Europe and everything else.
12: Got it.
11: And like, for example, when I went to like Venice and Rome and like in parts of Italy, I did not find them to be especially friendly. Not like horribly unfriendly either, but like...
12: Not like by like how we treat politeness in the States.
11: Right. But they listed New York City, which again, not traditionally what you'd think of as like the friendliest city.
13: But every time I've been to New York, I've had a good time.
11: I'm the same way. And then that's why I love this story and just the World Cup experience as a whole is that it's kind of breaking through all these goofy stereotypes. Mm-hmm. They also had Seattle on the list.
13: Interesting.
11: Yeah. Okay. But the two that surprised me the most... Boston and Philadelphia.
12: Okay, hold on, because we need to pump the brakes here. These cities are excited to have tourism,
11: yeah.
12: And these tourists are coming in
13: excited
12: with the proper energy.
11: Yeah.
12: That matters.
11: Sure.
12: If you're just a random tourist hanging out, going to these places, and you don't have the electricness of this like event happening in your town where you're getting all of this national publicity, I'm not quite sure if we would have the same
11: And that vibe. Is exactly why, even if it's stolen valor, if you are going to be traveling anywhere, what we would recommend is that you say you're from Scotland and you wear a kilt.
12: Okay.
11: Because then everyone will love you.
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gonna come with me because you look so fine that I really wanna make you mine. 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Now you don't need a

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2: The roads are starting off clear. I'm Terry with a look at your morning commute. Your drive through the Truckee Meadows this Thursday morning is starting off crash and incident free, although we have our usual slowdowns in and around the Spaghetti Bowl and on both major freeways. Your drive out the USA Parkway is in the moderate to heavy range in some spots, especially between Vista and Lockwood. But once you hit Lockwood, traffic does break free and is steady all the way out to the Parkway. Your North Valley's commute is flowing well out of 395 southbound with a few slowdowns between Lemon Drive and Clear Acre. The North Valley's is waking up to light to moderate traffic as well on southbound Pyramid Highway. I'm Terry with a look at your morning commute.
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11: but equally entertaining,
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11: on Dave and Mahoney.
13: Mahoney, maybe you can help me out here. Is Brock Lesnar from the WWE and UFC fame, is he retired from the WWE or not? Because wasn't there a big like emotional thing at WrestleMania where like he took off his gloves and officially retired?
14: Put his boots down, which is kind of the what you do when you're retired. But we've seen this in the past. The only guy I think is like truly retired from the ring is probably John Cena. I think when he makes up his mind, he's done. I think Brock loves the spotlight. Brock loves competing. He's done it his entire life. But we saw that at WrestleMania. We saw it with The Undertaker, too, years and years back. So, you know, I don't know if he's, like, fully retired.
13: Well, he's not, because he just they just announced a Hell in the Cell match for SummerSlam.
14: So, but I'm saying, like, I think it's more of a limited availability. Maybe he's retired from full-time on the road. But, yeah. You know, Brock Lesnar's a big enough wrestling star that he can kind of call his own shots and go, I want to be here, here, and here and do this, like, you know, instead of every day being on the road 365, I'll come in, hit your pay-per-views three times a year, and make a boatload of money.
13: So the horror film Obsession has done very well. It had a budget of about $1 million, a little under $1 million, and it did $370 million at the box office.
14: Damn.
13: So absolute smash as far as that goes. Fans can now rent or buy digitally through platforms like Prime Video and Apple TV. So it seems like that turned pretty quickly as far as like from theaters directly
4: still
13: to
4: in theaters.
13: Available. Yeah,
14: I don't hate that. You've already made a big chunk of money. If you want to see it in a theater, you can. But it's also still top of mind that like people like me who don't love going to the theater still can check it out.
4: Which is so funny though, Mahoney, because you're seeing such a big resurgence for the theaters again that people are even making content where it's like there have been so many bangers that they're now doing the sneaking into the next theater over.
14: Because the kids are doing that again?
4: Yes, because it's playing another good movie that everybody wants to see.
14: The world is healing in that regard.
13: I feel like that's harder in today's day and age because so many of the seats are reserved. You know, I mean, if it's a movie that's not like super hot right now, I get how you could probably get away with it. Right. But with the theaters that we go to normally, it's like we have specific seats we have reserved in advance. See,
4: they're never the ones in the front.
13: Yeah, oh, that's a good point.
4: Yeah. You're a kid. Who cares if you get in trouble? You just leave. It's literally kick me out.
13: Have you guys seen the 5D theaters that my kids were talking about that where the seats move? We've seen that before, but they also introduce other effects as well where if it's a weather rain effects, scene, it's like mist and stuff that's a part of it.
4: That's cool.
14: Those are starting to grow. I think the first one might have been in Seattle about 10 years ago. Yeah. And they've been slowly rolling that out, making them. And when I say this, Audrey, I don't want to go to the movies. That's just because the baby. Right now, I like the movie experience for a big cinematic movie. We saw Oppenheimer in the 70mm IMAX, and that was absolutely breathtaking. So movies being done by young people and not the same homogenized Hollywood superhero stuff that you're just going to keep doing.
13: Yeah,
14: hey, people want to see it. So
13: this is the one that the kid who's like 20 years old directed
4: from
13: right
4: YouTube.
13: That just learned how to do everything on YouTube.
14: This and Backrooms are two young guys who have just done absolutely bangers and did something creative and it's paying off at the box office.
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10: It's the Dave and Mahoney Show.
12: So obviously the 4th of July is coming up, and had that story the other day about the gentleman that had 700 pounds of fireworks in his home in the Seattle area and decided, I shall smoke a cigarette near these fireworks. Mm-hmm. And he blew his whole house up and two additional houses that were nearby. And guess what, guys? He's back with more.
2: How?
12: So neighbors in Washington State are once again rather concerned because the guy that just blew up his own house and two other houses that were nearby blew up something else.
2: Like, so, while he was out, like, did he get charged with this? Was he out on bail or bond?
12: So I don't know how on earth he was out on bail or bond or anything like that, because five people were injured in this explosion, including three firefighters. So you would think that he would have gone to jail for that.
2: If you're illegally storing 500 or 700 pounds of explosives, which are fireworks, in your garage, and you destroy two houses, that feels like you should be locked up for that, or at least have to post bond.
12: In the days following, residents reported a new, smaller than the original explosion of 700 fireworks, because, of course, almost everything's going to be smaller than that. But it was on the same property. Neighbors say they saw the homeowner on site shortly before the second fire. The second fire reportedly started near the ground. It was caused by a discarded cigarette once again, and this time it was propane tanks.
2: Bro, just vape. Just vape, man.
12: So the neighbors are obviously very concerned, and they're demanding that the authorities do something about it, because this is the second fire in as many days, and this dude is blowing everything sky high.
2: Intentional to me. Like, I mean, the first one, okay, you could say, oh, well, you know, this was an accident happened, but like, if you have, you exploded all those fireworks, now you've exploded many propane tanks because of cigarettes, something is amiss here.
12: It does feel like, are you trying to burn it down? Like, is there insurance fraud going on or something like that? But why on earth would this guy, if you not only blew up, if you blew up your own house on your own property,
2: whatever,
12: you just blew up your house. That's between you and the insurance company and God.
2: Yeah.
12: If you're blowing up your neighbor's houses simultaneously, I would also be demanding that action be taken. Because what do you mean this guy out here is just walking around free and has now started another fire that obviously can spread?
2: Illegal to walk across the street in certain places. You know, if you're not at a corner, it's also illegal to carry marijuana in some states. And you're telling me this guy's out here walking free, blowing up houses? You're like, you can't figure out a single charge? Like, where are the cops out there who are like, who they specialize in giving like 36 citations for one traffic stop?
12: We need a motorcycle cop.
2: That's right.
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2: 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It's Deep Fried Debates on Dave and Mahoney.
3: So for Deep Fried Debates today, I wanted to circle back to a story that we had about the fish fillet sandwich at McDonald's, because it was an interesting story that was done that shared that the vast majority of people that order it are ashamed that they're ordering it.
4: There is a fish fillet stigma that exists in America today.
5: Me included. I don't know why. I was just saying this a second ago that for whatever reason, whenever I am going to McDonald's, I'm never called to the sea, you know?
3: Bossy Rossi, on the other hand, has said openly on the show that he loves the fish fillet.
6: I find it elite, Dave.
3: Elite.
5: Yeah.
6: No. Elite.
5: You're also a McRibber.
6: I do like the McRib also, but the elite just steamed bun and the fish patty and the cheese and the tartar sauce, they complement each other so well. You don't need lettuce and tomato and pickles and onions on that sandwich. It's elite the way it is.
4: That is maybe the best tartar sauce in existence.
6: Fact.
4: As well. And I will say this, Audrey, you know, I'm on a health journey.
5: I do.
4: You
5: are? Yeah, he is.
4: I'm drinking a lot of protein, you know?
5: Yeah. Yeah.
4: And I would say, so 16 grams of protein in the Filet-O-Fish,
5: wow,
4: and with only 380 calories. That's basically health food.
5: Wait, but you know what's really funny about that? That's half of one of your little shakes you drink. So well, you have to eat two of them in order to get all of the tea.
3: Well, maybe I need only 700 and some calories of glorious. Yeah. Does that include the tartar sauce?
4: It does include the tartar sauce. So if you want to even, I would say don't, because I've got it without the tartar sauce. It's fine. But that tartar sauce makes it.
3: It's
4: got
3: to be
4: immaculate.
3: Ice cold on a hot patty. That's what really makes it stand out.
4: When the patty is fresh and it's like right out of the fryer, and so you've got the crispy outside and the flaky inside. I'm with Bossy Rossi on this. Like, I'm not ashamed to admit, I will eat the hell out of some Filet-O-Fish.
3: Well, somebody decided to call our voicemail at 833-YO-DUMMY and share with us some of the science behind the fish fillet. Have a listen.
7: Yeah, so y'all talking about the Filet-O-Fish sandwich, and I'm going to get scientific with you, but it's actually one of the best fresh fish you can get, and people don't believe it, but that fish is from deep, cold, nutrient-rich waters, and it's super clean and really good for you. And there's a big factory ship with a bunch of little fishing boats, and every day they offload their catch. And this big ship is a process ship. And as soon as the fish come off, it gets processed, battered, flash frozen, and boxed up right there. So when the big ship comes off, it just gets offloaded and shipped to all the McDonald's or whatever restaurants you all eat it from. And it's actually not that bad. So people who knock it, it's really not that horrible for you. I ain't eating it, but to each their own.
5: You know all of the science.
3: You're not
5: you're
3: eating it, but you know everything. So, how do you know so much?
4: I'm diving deeper, Dave, into the Filet-O-Fish. From McDonald's own website, they say the McDonald's Filet-O-Fish sandwiches recipe is a crispy fish fillet patty made with wild-caught Alaskan pollock with melty American cheese topped with a creamy McDonald's tartar sauce served on a soft steamed bun.
5: Wild-caught.
4: But I'm wondering, I don't know much about fish. I think pollock's good, according to Google. A wild-caught Alaskan pollock is a great low-calorie, low-fat, high-protein choice.
5: Now, go ahead and do me a favor real quick.
4: Yeah.
5: Because we've seen what it means to be wild or free range whenever we're talking about, like, chickens, and all they need is, like, a door open. So, like, to be able to, like, have visibility.
4: Slightly crack the sunroof.
5: Exactly. So, like, what does wild caught necessarily mean? 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
4: Yeah. 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Which means nothing. Yeah. The one thing.
5: I think they got the deep diving fishermen out there for McDonald's.
3: We're just out here spreading their propaganda.
4: 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Only a 10% of our daily value of cholesterol. So we could eat 10 Filet-O-Fish a day and still not be over our cholesterol
3: and
4: level.
3: Be jacked on protein.
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2: The roads remain clear. I'm Terry with a look at your morning commute. Your drive through the Truckee Meadows this Thursday morning remains crash and incident free, but we still have our usual hot spots that we're keeping an eye on, like that drive out to USA Parkway, which is in the moderate range on eastbound 80 between Vista and Patrick. Spanish Springs, you're waking up to light to moderate traffic on southbound Pyramid Highway with a few slowdowns between Eagle Canyon and Los Altos. Moderate traffic reported on the drive out of the North Valleys on southbound 395, but watch out for a few slowdowns between Lemon Drive and Clearacre. And in Sparks, watch out for some slowdowns on McCarran Boulevard East between Gregg Street and the 80 on ramps. I'm Terry with a look at your morning commute.
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3: Hi there, forecaster Anthony Ramos from News 4 with a look at your Thursday weather in Reno. Temperatures are continuing to climb and it'll feel like it out there today. The forecasted high is 88 degrees with a low near 55 degrees. Expect a mix of sun and clouds and westerly winds between 5 and 10 miles an hour. That's your News 4 Weather Authority forecast.
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6: This is Dave and Mahoney.
7: All right, guys, it's time to get deeply personal. Let's talk about how you shower.
8: I showered this morning.
7: You did?
8: Okay. I did.
7: It's good.
9: Whenever you step into the shower, Mahoney, like you did this morning, thank you for that. How do you insert yourself? And what do you do once you turn on the water?
8: So I have the overhead and the normal, like the handheld one. So I got the two attack.
9: The double dually.
8: And I like to, my wife is only the handheld one. She never turns on the overhead one.
7: Is it because she doesn't want to get her hair wet?
8: Or saves water.
7: Oh. Okay.
8: Also, all right. You know, I think there's part of that as well.
9: So you just get yourself from all angles.
8: I go straight in. I go straight in, and then I turn around.
7: Okay. Do you use a loofah or a washcloth?
8: I only use a washcloth on my face once I get out.
7: Okay.
9: So you just hands it.
7: What about you? Do you use a loofah or a washcloth?
9: I know that this is gross, but I'm still on the loofah. I can't break away from my loofah.
8: I don't like loofahs, though. They hurt my skin.
9: How
7: delicate are you?
8: I mean, I'm just hurting your skin. I don't feel like you need either. I lather up the head, hit the pits, hit the nether regions and the butt, and then I turn around and I sandblast it with the pulsate handheld.
9: Have you ever done this where you've messed up your routine and you've washed your butt first? I've done that.
7: What do you do?
9: And then I'm like, oh, God.
7: Well, you can't put that on the rest of your body. Just dragging your butt juice all over.
9: Oh, God. That's why I'm anti-loofah. That's why I'm like, I still have one. But then I'm just like, golly, the things that this butt has seen today.
7: And I went
9: started
7: to the gym.
9: There. It was so horrible that I started there.
7: So I have a loofah as well. I don't particularly like it. I don't dislike it. I'm kind of indifferent to it.
8: It gets too soapy.
7: It's there. But now, dermatologists have come out and basically told us
9: it's bad, so bad.
7: Loofahs are not good.
9: Bacteria holding.
7: Neither are washcloths. Awful. Apparently, they're saying that your hands are just as effective and better for your skin than a lot of the other stuff that we're using. So
9: there's also like some like African net thing. I don't know, that's supposed to be like better for you. But yeah, I mean, your hands are probably great, but the exfoliation that I think in my head I get from the loofah just holds me dear.
8: Do you have in your new shower, because you just moved into a new house, do you have a handheld like shower head that you can like, you know, pull and hit all the angles with?
9: I think that the devil couldn't find me, so he found this bathtub for me. It is seriously the worst shower I've ever been a part of.
8: So you got
7: in your new house?
9: In my new house.
7: Oh, no.
9: It doesn't get hot. And water pressure is legitimately at a drip.
8: Oh, you got to get the, you got to take the things out. There's water pressure limiters in there. That's
7: a little governor. Yeah, yeah.
8: You got to pull those out. Even though you're not supposed to pull it out.
9: I think it, like, you know, I cussed out somebody while driving the other day, and like I just like assumed they were like a certain race and a gender, and and then all of a sudden God was like, you know what? This is your karma.
7: This is your punishment.
9: This is your karma for doing that.
7: Yeah.
9: But yeah, no, it's so bad. That I don't even know if I can like rinse properly. It's full of soap scum.
8: Because you went with you got a new build. You know, you went with a new build house, and that's and same thing happened in mine. You know, your husband or you just take off the thing, and there's a little tiny plastic circle that just limits the hell out of it. And when you take it off, it's like you're finding yourself. It's like there is a damn near religious experience how much pressure that head will have.
7: Yes. You need to pull that out and get all that racism off of you.
9: Just watch.
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6: The roads remain clear. I'm Terry with a look at your morning commute. Your drive through the Truckee Meadows this Thursday morning remains crash and incident free. Although we have our usual hot spots that we're keeping an eye on, like the drive out of the North Valleys, which is pretty heavy at the moment. On southbound 395, especially between Clear Acre and the Spaghetti Bowl. The drive out to USA Parkway is in the moderate range on eastbound 80 between Patrick and Vista. The Spanish Springs commute is in the light to moderate range on southbound Pyramid Highway. Watch out for your slowdowns, though, between Eagle Canyon and Los Altos. And in Sparks, watch out for some slowdowns on McCarran Boulevard East between Gregg Street and the 80 on-ramps. I'm Terry with a look at your morning commute.
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12: Your family secrets. It seems that everyone's got some level of family secret, but this one is next level, and it involves one of the biggest rock stars in the world, Steven Tyler, and his very famous daughter, Liv Tyler.
13: So I always just assumed, you know, I was introduced to Liv Tyler when I was like 13 years old, and mm-hmm. she was in the crazy video, and I was, you know, 13, Silverstone. And she was like 18, and I was in love. Mm-hmm. You know, I mean, and then she was in Lord of the Rings, but I always thought, you look at her and you go, yeah, that's Steven Tyler's daughter, no questions asked.
12: She did not know that she was Steven Tyler's daughter until she was 11 years old. So here's the story. Her mom, who was a pretty famous Playboy playmate at the time, her name is B.B. Buell, she had relations with Steven Tyler and got pregnant, but did not want to tell her new baby girl, Liv Tyler, that Steven was her dad because Steven was going through a lot at the time. He was a rock star. He has.
13: It's not like 1977. I mean, Aerosmith was monstrous in 1977.
14: And so was she. She was also on drugs.
12: Yeah. She, I guess, had a pretty long history of being with other rock stars. And She took Liv Tyler to an Aerosmith concert. They were playing with Guns N' Roses all the way back in 1988. And at that concert backstage, Liv Tyler met Mia Tyler, another daughter of Steven Tyler, and was shocked at how much they looked alike. And she also said that she felt a very strong connection to Steven Tyler when they actually met, and then just straight up asked her mom, "Hey, is Steven Tyler my dad?" And her mom broke down crying and said, "Yes, he is." And she was so confused because there was another musician, Todd Rundgren, who was raising her as his daughter, and she thought the entire time that was her dad.
13: Dude.
12: And so
13: that's messy.
12: It's really messy. She said that she still has a really strong relationship with Todd.
13: Well, you spend 11 years thinking somebody's your dad. Those are like monstrously formative years. I can't imagine, you know, spending 11 years with someone and not like still caring for them as they cared for me.
12: Now, her mom did say that she had planned to tell Liv when she turned 18 years old that Steven Tyler was her dad, but had kept it from her all of those years because, again, Steven was kind of messy. Her own life was kind of messy. And Todd provided like a stable father figure in her life. And they both needed that.
13: I mean, just looking, I'm looking at like younger pictures of Steven Tyler and BB Buell. And she's a beautiful woman. But she, like all of Steven Tyler's genes.
12: Yeah.
13: Every one of them went to Liv Tyler. I mean, every single, like you, that's the same face.
12: I would be
13: and also, why am I attracted
12: offended?
13: To Steven Tyler? Very odd. He's a beautiful woman.
12: Dude looks like a lady.
13: Yeah.
12: Steven.
13: That's easy,
12: Steven Tyler, you know, had a whole bunch of issues throughout those years. So I understand why you would keep it from her. But if I was Todd, I would be pretty offended that Liv Tyler decided to change her name, because she did. She changed it to Liv Tyler after
14: that.
12: Well,
14: it's her dad.
12: I get it, but still, like, I've been raising you for 11 years.
14: Well, still, her dad.
13: Easier to spell. I can't spell Rundgren.
14: True.
13: Tyler.
14: I mean, like,
13: I can knock that out of the park all day long.
14: Biologically, I mean, that makes sense.
12: And obviously her and her dad did form a very strong relationship after that.
14: So did he know? Did Steven know this whole time?
12: That's a good question. I'm not sure if Steven was aware. Bossy Rossi, do you have the facts?
4: I think that Steven Tyler was told when Liv was very young. I read something that BB Buell went to go visit him in 1980 and told him, showed him some pictures of the baby. But BB Buell's roster is incredible. Pretty much any musician who's alive today in his 70s.
12: Let's run it down. Who did BB Buell sleep with during those years?
4: Mick Jagger.
12: Nice.
4: Oh, yeah. Iggy Pop.
12: Whoa. Right.
4: David Bowie.
13: So every skinny, I mean, I guess every rock. There were no fat rock stars in the 70s.
4: No. Yeah. Elvis Costello.
12: Elvis Costello.
13: Okay. All right.
4: Todd Rundgren.
12: Uh-huh.
4: Jimmy Page.
12: Uh-huh.
4: John Taylor from Duran Duran.
12: Uh-huh.
4: Steven Tyler.
12: Nice.
4: Those are just the musicians.
12: Right. Is there?
4: Yeah, but she doesn't like to be called a groupie, though. She was not a groupie.
12: She banged the whole tour bus.
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0: The roads remain clear. I'm Terry with a look at your morning commute. Your drive through the Truckee Meadows this Thursday morning remains crash and incident free. Although we have our usual hot spots that we're keeping an eye on, like the drive out of the North Valleys, which is pretty heavy at the moment. On southbound 395, especially between Clear Acre and the Spaghetti Bowl. The drive out to USA Parkway is in the moderate range on eastbound 80 between Patrick and Vista. The Spanish Springs commute is in the light to moderate range on southbound Pyramid Highway. Watch out for your slowdowns, though, between Eagle Canyon and Los Altos. And in Sparks, watch out for some slowdowns on McCarran Boulevard East between Gregg Street and the 80 on-ramps. I'm Terry with a look at your morning commute.
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13: Because we only talk about the things of the most importance on this show, I found a story yesterday that I think you guys need to hear about because they have officially ranked who has the best rotisserie chicken.
26: It's important
14: who
26: news.
14: Who are these people?
13: You're damn right it is.
14: And what was the criteria?
13: So they did it on a number of things, but I mean the criteria, Mahoney.
14: But
13: since
14: who
13: you're
14: are
13: asking,
14: these people? I need to know. Like, are these chicken experts?
13: It's Consumer Reports.
14: Consumer Reports. Yeah. I think still feels like legitimate.
13: It's legitimate.
14: To me.
13: Yeah, it doesn't feel like it's cooked or paid for or any of that stuff.
26: Dave,
13: but they went off of taste.
26: Okay.
13: Juiciness, important. Texture, seasoning, uh-huh. and nutrition. So as far as like adding a whole bunch of sodium or additives or any of that stuff.
26: So Mahoney, you are the leading chicken expert of the show.
13: Pardon me.
26: Well, your eggs. I mean,
13: I also am a big rotisserie chicken fan.
26: Fine, I'll ask you too. Just wait a second.
13: Okay.
26: Good God. Middle child. Mahoney.
13: What about me?
26: Back to you.
14: Yes, Audrey.
26: What would you think the
13: Why
26: number one?
13: Why does he
26: one?
13: Get to go first?
26: Oh, my God, man. What do you think the number one rotisserie chicken
14: I mean, it's got to be Costco. It's okay. Got to be Costco. But I will say this. I can't
13: I would think Costco, too, because sorry, go ahead.
14: Well, I've never had a rotisserie chicken from anywhere besides Costco. So I don't know anywhere else.
26: I would think Costco as well. I mean, that one or maybe, I mean, any other grocery store like a Kroger that just owns everything.
14: Safeway.
26: Yeah, they just own everything.
14: Ralph's.
26: But yeah. So Dave, you said Costco. Mahoney, you said Costco. What's the actual answer? Oh,
13: now you want my opinion.
26: You already said Costco.
13: So number two was Costco.
26: Whoa.
13: Yeah.
14: Whole Foods?
13: Whole Foods was on the list at number six.
14: Sprouts?
13: Good guess, but no.
14: Trader Joe's does not have...
13: They don't have rotisserie
14: chickens.
13: They don't. Number one, and I've never had one from here. I'm curious now.
26: Like Publix?
13: Sam's Club. Number one, Sam's Club.
14: I can believe it. I mean,
26: it's Walmart brand,
14: I've been to... I was a Sam's Club member also, as being a Costco member. And
26: God, you are so suburban.
14: I
26: love
14: very
26: it.
14: Much. Yeah, I'm involved in all the food clubs.
13: Bulk shopping club.
14: Their hot dogs are good. And they have their pizza is also good at Sam's Club. So I believe that I think that they do things right there. They're not my cup of tea for the overall shopping experience, but their food court, minus the Pepsi, is solid.
13: They have Pepsi products.
14: Yeah, but so did Costco up until 3 months ago. Now they finally went back to Coke. Thank God.
13: Again, I was very pleased to bring you this very important study that was
26: Sam's
13: done.
26: Sam's Club and then
13: Sam's
26: Costco.
13: Club number one, Costco number two behind Sam's Club.
14: So what's the
13: other top performers? Stop and Shop.
14: Okay.
13: Huh? What is that? Walmart, Wegmans, Whole Foods also rated as best in class.
26: Which is interesting because, again, Walmart owns Sam's Club. So is it just not the same chicken or are we perceiving Walmart differently because...
14: Consumer Reports does they do blind tests. Like their tests are scientific traditionally.
26: We need to do a
13: show
26: rotisserie chicken.
13: A show-tisserie.

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4: It's the Redneck Report on Dave and Mahoney.
5: We're going to start off today's Redneck Report with a doozy of a story that involves butt cocaine.
6: Oh, really, Dave?
5: Yep. A Florida woman was arrested after a traffic stop in Palm Bay, and she was found to have cocaine concealed in her lower region. Mm-hmm. And when I first heard that, I thought, you know, perhaps the front butt. Nope. It was the actual bumper. And she claimed, and this is where I really love these stories, is that when questioned about such things, why do you have cocaine in your butt? She had an excuse.
6: What was it?
5: Well, that was simply placed there during an intimate encounter.
6: It happens, man. Sometimes you're in the moment and you lose your coke.
5: You're not supposed to be.
6: And where did it go? You're looking on the floor. You're looking in the.
5: You're not supposed to be snooting the toot with your boot, man.
6: You don't know how to live, brother.
7: But you're I have a question. Feel it. Feel it in there. I'm certain. I'm certain.
5: Also, why do you have so much cocaine that you're inadvertently leaving some in somebody's butt?
7: That's a great point, yeah. Dave.
6: That is irresponsible cocaine ownership. You guys need to really read.
5: Tighten up, guys. Tighten up.
6: Literally.
5: So this is a sad story, but the next one here is instant karma, which is what makes it less sad, I guess. There was a guy that sadly killed his girlfriend.
6: Oof.
5: Terrible story. But the karma came for him quickly. So he was deciding that he was going to get rid of the body, get rid of the evidence. Mm-hmm. And while he was doing so, had a heart attack and just died.
6: Well, I mean, that saves us taxpayers some money. So that's good. And it's literally like instant justice. It's just a damn shame that this piece of garbage could not have had a heart attack before he decided to murder somebody. Yeah.
5: So we have a contender for Dad of the Year. And normally we say that kind of tongue in cheek. And this is a story that I think actually could be a Dad of the Year. He's in trouble.
6: I thought it was cocaine.
5: No, he's having to go to court because I guess he let his 8-year-old take a jet ski out on his own.
6: Dude, hell yeah.
5: So
6: I was about 8 years old when my grandparents, who lived at the Lake of the Ozarks, they lived right next to a Yamaha dealer, and so they had a Wave Runner.
7: Yeah.
6: And they got the second Wave Runner ever on that lake. And I remember trying to convince them to let me take out the Wave Runner by myself at that age because it was the coolest thing in the world.
5: And you said you were about 8 at the time?
6: I was about 8. And they did not let me take that thing out until I was 20.
7: Oh, really?
5: If I wisely so.
7: What?
6: Yeah, I mean, I would have ran that thing into a bluff or something. See, for sure.
5: I've been at a party before, and we were all probably 16 or so at the time. There was a Wave Runner, and sure enough, there was some kid that was operating it and started getting close to the shore and freaked out and then just jammed the gas and drove the thing up onto the shore.
7: Dude, we were in 6th grade riding around on Sea-Doos and 4-wheelers.
5: Hell yeah.
6: So
7: I was 12.
5: That's Alabama.
7: I was 11. No, I think that's... I mean, this guy's 8.
5: So this kid's 8. I guess in Florida, the minimum age is 14, which is why the dad's in trouble. Free that man. He's letting his 8-year-old live.
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2: Hi there, forecaster Anthony Ramos from News 4 with a look at your Thursday weather in Reno. Temperatures are continuing to climb and it'll feel like it out there today. The forecasted high is 88 degrees with a low near 55 degrees. Expect a mix of sun and clouds and westerly winds between 5 and 10 miles an hour. That's your News 4 Weather Authority forecast.
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11: How does the defendant plead?
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13: Wait, what?
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11: You object to what?
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4: Craig joining us today with a comment on Sea-Doos after that 8-year-old got in trouble because his dad let him go out and just live a little bit of life. What's going on, Craig?
5: I just have one question about, I have a Yamaha Wave Runner, 2006.
4: Nice.
5: I also have a fob on my Wave Runner. And it has kiddie mode on it. Now, explain that.
4: It has a kid mode on the
6: Wave Runner? Because it only goes a certain mile per hour?
5: It only goes to 25 miles an hour.
6: I'm telling you, I was young riding those things. So that had to have been why. I mean, we were just feeling like we were going fast and it was really slower than an e-bike.
4: Have you ever ridden like a really powerful Wave Runner or jet ski? Because
7: I haven't. Mine was just the, I only have experience with the first generation, which had like 8 horsepower.
4: So my brother-in-law, we went up to Seattle one time and we were on the lake up there and he had rented a couple of like the crazy fast ones that go like 75 miles an hour. Yeah. And it was awesome.
5: 63.
4: There you go. See, those things rip, man.
6: You were living life in the fast lane. But I mean, if you think about that, he said his has kid mode. So seriously, that only goes 25 miles an hour. And you're sitting here going, no way. A kid 8 years old can't drive that. 8-year-olds ride e-bikes.
4: Yeah. And
6: 8-year-olds ride these e-scooters and go 40.
4: Here's what I would propose.
6: On like, cement.
4: If you got a Wave Runner like Craig here that has kid mode on it that only goes 25 miles an hour, you also need a drunkle mode, you know, where you can get that thing up to 150.
7: And that's why Dave's boat sank.
6: I was going to say, I feel like drunkle mode should go like 8.

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16: This is Dave and Mahoney.
0: Oh, everybody's got a secret, and some people, the good ones out there, are willing to share them because they know that everyone's life is a little bit messy. And sometimes, it's not because anything you did, it's because what old Pappy Pap did.
17: Hey, I'm calling from Richmond, Virginia. This is more of a family mystery. It's been probably close to 100 years ago. My grandfather had 5 children and a wife, went off to the grocery store, brought the groceries back, put them on the porch, and they never saw him again. Anyway, I enjoy your show. Thank you. Bye.
18: We talk about going to the gas station for smokes and disappearing.
0: I'm just so curious about what the final straw was. What is it that made him go, that's it, I'm out of here?
18: Never to be heard from.
0: Forever.
18: Ever again.
0: What do you mean that he had 5 kids and a wife and he just vanished forever?
18: He was murdered?
19: No. No, because
0: this was a plan. Like, he clearly went out. He went to the grocery store as like one final act, like a cat bringing a mouse to the front doorstep, dropped the groceries off on the front door, and then just...
18: Well, maybe whoever kidnapped him and murdered him wanted to just make sure that the groceries got delivered.
0: I feel like you were doing a lot of mental gymnastics over here to like make up for this guy, because if he was kidnapped and murdered, you'd be like, oh, that's really sad.
19: I'm going to take these groceries too.
0: What a sweet guy he was. He doesn't deserve this. No, man, like, Audrey's right. He just straight up left and started a whole new life. And I get it. Like, if you don't like your husband or wife and you're like done with them, because divorce is a very common thing. But to never, ever, ever in any way, shape, or form check in on any of your 5 children.
19: Dave, you're thinking of this as a father of 2026. Fathers back then did not care about their kids.
0: Really? You
19: think so? That's her grandfather.
0: I know. Yeah, she said it was 100 years ago, yeah.
19: Man. You think that any parent... You had kids so they could help you take care of the house. You didn't have kids because you were like excited to love them. Like, no, they were like your little like child laborers. This is 100 years ago.
0: As a dad of 4 kids, can't they be both?
19: No, not then. Not 100 years ago. No, man. You were excited if you got one of those parents that like loved you.
0: Yeah. That really makes me, that does draw something out of me thinking about how lazy my kids are.
19: Yes, you've domesticated. We've domesticated kids and people. Now they're just, like,
0: I am
19: so
0: too domesticated. Yeah, I need to start demanding more from my kids. See, otherwise,
18: you can't disappear.
0: Dad's going to fries and you'll never see me again.
18: You'd be back on Instagram. They'd track you down within the week.
19: Yeah, Dave couldn't.
0: I'm over here posting thirst traps.
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3: 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R&R.
4: The roads remain clear. I'm Terry with a look at your morning commute. Your drive through the Truckee Meadows this Thursday morning remains crash and incident free. Although we have our usual hot spots that we're keeping an eye on, like the drive out of the North Valleys, which is pretty heavy at the moment. On southbound 395, especially between Clear Acre and the Spaghetti Bowl. The drive out to USA Parkway is in the moderate range on eastbound 80 between Patrick and Vista. The Spanish Springs commute is in the light to moderate range on southbound Pyramid Highway. Watch out for your slowdowns, though, between Eagle Canyon and Los Altos. And in Sparks, watch out for some slowdowns on McCarran Boulevard East between Gregg Street and the 80 on-ramps. I'm Terry with a look at your morning commute.
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6: Hey guys, it's Justin Watkins with Battleborn Injury Lawyers. I was born and raised here, and I've always seen a lot of semis on the road. 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
26: Carl is joining us today with a response to that last family secret. What's going on, Carl?
27: Hey, it's pretty simple. She had to have sent him out for tampons.
26: He's like, that's what it is.
28: Did they have tampons 100 years ago?
29: I don't think they had
28: ago?
29: Tampons 100 years ago.
28: I think we were still like washing rags.
26: Yeah, yeah, we were just like, why do these witches bleed?
28: Yeah, shoving napkins up there.
27: Yeah.
28: Oh, mercy. Oh, we got the Spanish flu.
27: Yeah. A couple times I thought about leaving.
28: You're an awesome guy.
26: I think he is.
28: Oh, God.
26: Hell yeah, Carl.
28: You know what's so wild about that is that both of the men in this room have also bought me tampons.
26: Sure.
29: Costco. Yeah. I bought you an industrial.
28: You bought me an industrial pack.
29: That was 4 years ago. She's still using that pack.
26: You know what's really funny, flow. Carl? Let me tell you the story. We were at a work conference in Chicago.
28: Okay,
26: and
28: really?
26: my wife called me, and I answered the phone, and she's like, hey, what are you doing? I'm like, I'm in a Target buying Audrey tampons.
28: Well, man, I couldn't really walk that far.
26: Yeah, she
28: one false walk, and then I was going to splat everywhere. It was going to be a murder scene. So
27: yeah.
28: So yeah, did you like that?
29: Carl doesn't like.
28: Did you like
29: Carl
28: those stories? Like, yeah. As a fan of not buying your wife tampons, I gave you two stories.
29: I think we got $1.50 hot dog too while we were there. We're like tampons and two hot dogs.
27: I've been married 46 years. So
26: You know.
27: I've done it several times.
26: You know it.
27: Been there, done that.
26: Hey, man, thanks for the call today. Appreciate you.
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3: There is a Hollywood director that just got sentenced to 30 months in prison because he ripped off Netflix to the tune of $11 million, and the man that took him down, John Wick himself.
4: Really?
3: Keanu Reeves.
4: How did he do this?
3: So let me tell you this crazy story. His name is Carl Rinch, and he was sentenced to 30 months in prison for defrauding Netflix of $11 million. It was intended for a sci-fi series.
4: Oh, yeah, I do remember this story.
3: Prosecutors say he diverted the production funds into his personal accounts instead of completing the show, and he was spending the money on all the things that
4: cars,
3: you would expect.
4: Girls.
3: Yeah, luxury items, risky investments, a whole bunch of cryptocurrency and cars and watches and bedding they included in there. Okay, really nice bed. The Netflix-backed series was being developed but never got completed. And actor Keanu Reeves actually submitted a letter. He did ask for leniency for the guy. He described him as a talented producer slash director, but troubled. And despite the letter, the judge ruled the fraud was deliberate and their, you know, mental health factors were considered. But at the same time, you steal $11 million, you're going to have to pay the piper.
4: Yeah, I mean, maybe he didn't view it as he was stealing it, because I could see that. Like, you get $11 million hit your bank account, you're like, you know what, I'm just going to spend a little of this.
3: And then you start to get kind of greedy, and that's when the betting comes into it. And they're like, dude, you're buying.
4: He bought all the NFTs.
3: $12,000 comforters. Like, hey. I understand, like, you've got some mental health challenges and blah, blah, blah, but, like, come on, man. Like, what are you doing? You bought a bunch of, what were those things called? Like, the pictures, like the digital stuff?
4: Yeah, that's an NFT.
3: Was that an NFT?
4: That worth nothing now.
3: What are you doing?
4: Oh, you're what are the horny apes or whatever. I forget what they're called.
3: Yeah, I forgot about those. Yeah. He is going to have to serve supervised release after his 30 months in prison.
4: He'll get out early. He'll get out earlier.
3: Probably.
4: For sure. I mean, this is a nonviolent crime, and, you know, he's going to have to pay the money back.
3: Yeah, and prosecutors had sought a longer sentence, but the court imposed a shorter term than the federal guidelines recommended. So he did actually get some leniency in all this, and I don't know if, you know, Keanu Reeves coming to your aid helps, but I can't think that hurts, but the fact that Keanu Reeves is even caught up in this to begin with is pretty wild, like, because he's a huge star.
4: Outside of, like, maybe getting a recommendation from Jack Black, I don't think that there's a better celebrity in Hollywood to get, like, somebody writing a letter on your side.
3: Yeah, if you had to choose any celebrity to write a letter on your behalf, who would it be? Jack Black is a great name. I think Paul Rudd, for some reason, feels credible to me.
4: And handsome.
3: And handsome.
4: Just, like, feels handsome.
3: Like,
4: yeah.
3: Has anyone ever said no to Paul Rudd about anything in life?
4: No.
3: Yeah, he's just so likable.
5: Pauly Shore.
3: Okay, straight to prison. Straight to jail.
5: I mean, you guys are naming. Pauly Shore would be hilarious. Pen to paper? Are you joking me? Pen to paper, it would be
3: no one's taking
5: all of his
3: Pauly Shore.
5: Thoughts.
3: I feel like I could get, like, a 5-star review on our podcast for Pauly Shore.
5: Exactly. Well, everybody else is 1-star in.
4: You don't want a written review from Pauly Shore. You want him. He's got to be able to perform. Like, did you wheeze?
3: The wheeze has got to roll into the courtroom on your behalf. Yeah.
4: You got to juice it.
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2: The roads remain clear. I'm Terry with a look at your morning commute. Your drive through the Truckee Meadows this Thursday morning remains crash and incident free, although we have our usual slowdowns in and around the Spaghetti Bowl and on both major freeways. Your drive out of the North Valleys this morning is in the moderate to heavy range on southbound 395 with your slowdowns between Clear Acre and the Spaghetti Bowl. The Spanish Springs commute is flowing nicely at the moment with moderate traffic on southbound Pyramid Highway. Watch out for your slowdowns, though, between Eagle Canyon and Los Altos. Moderate traffic reported on the drive out to USA Parkway on 80 eastbound between Vista and Patrick. I'm Terry with a look at your morning commute.
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4: This is forecaster Anthony Ramos from News 4 with a look at your Lake Tahoe weather for this Thursday. Temperatures are continuing to climb through the rest of the week. On Wednesday, we maxed out at 71 degrees. Our forecasted high today is 75 degrees with an overnight low of 39 degrees. Expect mostly sunny skies and westerly winds between 5 and 10 miles an hour.
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8: Now, Audrey, something that I feel like I can really relate to you with that Mahoney can't is that, you know, we have larger families and messier families. Mahoney's family is very, very small. You know, he's an only child. His wife is an only child. There's not a lot of like aunts and uncles and crazy cousins. I kind of like that you have as messy of a group as I do.
9: You do? You like that for yourself.
8: Yeah.
9: Because we're in good company.
8: I'm entertained, and I'm also not the biggest screw up in the family.
10: Less pressure?
8: Is that what it is? Yeah, just not the most disappointing. But have you ever had a family member come out and announce that they were gay? Was it like a big awkward thing? Because we got a call from a guy who said that he had a reveal, and that's his family secret.
9: Well, that person revealed that they were gay, and then now they're not.
8: Can you temporarily be gay?
9: Like
8: a temp job?
9: Take backsies.
10: Yeah, whatever you want to do.
8: I just did like a gay internship.
9: Well, we were in the house full of gay people and bisexual people, and I think that they were just having a moment.
8: Oh, they were trying to fit in?
9: Soul search.
8: I see.
9: Yeah, that was all. Hey, whatever. I mean, like, you're in your 20s.
10: Having fun.
8: Figuring it out.
9: Kiss people. It's fine. And so, but no, we're in a take backsie phase.
8: Just kissing people?
9: I don't know, dude. Okay. I didn't ask any questions.
8: All right.
9: I just said, okay.
8: Well, this is a call that we got.
11: I want to tell you a family secret I had. I'm in my late 60s now, but when I was in my early 20s, I was at my grandmother's house, and my uncle told me he was bisexual. And I said, well, why are you telling me this? And he said, well, I need to talk to someone. He said, talk to my dad or somebody. Why are you telling me you're bisexual? He said, well, your aunt cut me off, so if I have any sex, I had to buy it. So does that make me bisexual? Have a good day.
12: Message deleted.
8: Solid.
10: All right.
8: One thing that
10: terrible.
8: I want
10: a dad joke.
8: That's funny. That's one thing that it's worth pointing out from that call, though, is that what if his uncle was being sincere? He's like, I just really need somebody to talk to. He's like, well, don't talk to me.
9: Talk to
8: my dad or something, man. Like, Shut up.
9: That's pretty crazy. That's pretty crazy.
8: I don't want no gay uncle.
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7: These are some of the biggest rock songs ever released, but they are covered by people, and sometimes the interpretations are quite interesting. 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
15: Yes.
7: All right. It's got 65,000 views, so rather popular. Here we go.

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1: I loved it.
0: It feels like I was on an episode of SpongeBob.
2: All right, Megan, do you know it?
3: It's Metallica.
2: Mm-hmm.
3: And, I can't remember the name of this song.
0: Do you know any of the Metallica songs?
2: Arguably their biggest song. Arguably.
3: Enter Sandman?
2: Yeah, there you go.
0: Nice. Had a girl. Full point.
2: Okay. Yes. Nice.
0: Sometimes you just got to go with your gut.
2: Yeah, just got to double down sometimes. All right, the next one here.
3: My husband used to play that riff on his guitar, so I imagine
2: that that would be like what Kirk Hammett would do from Metallica when he was like drunk on vacation at the beach. You know, like wearing a Tommy Bahama, drinking a Mai Tai, and he's like, beep, beep, beep, beep, beep, beep, beep, beep, beep. All right, the next one here, the most popular one of the day. It's got 240,000 views. Here we go.

0: we'll stop it right there. Oh. Over to you, Megan. Do you know that one?
1: Heart Crazy on You.
0: That is right.
2: That's great.
0: That's from a Veronica Swift official.
2: Oh, Veronica Swift.
0: Official.
3: I liked it. I thought, you know, heart's hard to cover, man.
2: Yeah, yeah.
3: They did a good job.
0: Megan, you are doing awesome. So you've got two full points. I'm taking away your lifelines. You don't need them because you can't win on a lifeline. But you're fine. We got two more if necessary. But if you get a full point on this next one, then you win. If not, then we just go on to the last one. Here we go. This one's got 8,000 views. Lock in.
4: You know, it's a wasting go home. Somewhere you go for tomorrow, and I see these are last to come. So why do you even care?
5: In a billet. In a billet.
4: We ain't going for tomorrow. We ain't going with the mask and found.
0: All right, Megan, for the win, what do you got?
1: So I know it's even flow, and
0: it's not.
2: I don't know
1: the artist. So I'm gonna say it's like Soundgarden or Pearl Jam.
0: You know, you're in the right bubble of time, but no. That was Plush by Stone Temple Pilots.
3: That was a tough one. Yeah.
1: Oh. Dang, okay.
3: No worries.
0: Okay. So, that's why we have a last one that we'll go to. You're still doing great. This one's got 49,000 views, and this is Mahoney's new hyperfixation. It's the guy with the surf guitar. He loves it.
3: I do love surf guitar.
0: Big song, but you got to get this one. You got to get a full point, and you're on your own. Here we go.

0: That actually worked.
1: Did it make you want to do the twist?
0: A little bit. All right, Megan.
2: Yeah.
0: What do you got?
2: I know it's Led Zeppelin.
0: It is.
2: Is it Black Dog?
0: It is. I love that you're always so unsure, Megan, but you're always so right as well. 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
0: Hey, look at the bright side. At least eggs are cheap now.
19: No.
0: Oh, wait.
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21: Let me introduce you guys to a man that loves sitting down and doing interviews about his incredibly world record-breaking tiny wiener.
22: What?
21: You heard me right. So he's got what is called the world's smallest wiener. And to give you, what would you guess that, let's say full mast here, right? Like the, as excited
22: one
21: as
22: you less can. Than 1 centimeter, half centimeter.
21: Well, we're going inches because we don't use the metric system because we're not monsters, Mahoney. So,
22: what, 0.1 inches then?
21: 0.1 inches?
22: 0.1 inches.
21: Okay. It's a little bigger than that.
22: Okay.
21: 0.1 inches.
22: Well, you're saying in the world there's 8 billion people or 4 billion men. So,
23: hang on.
21: It is, what would you guess, Audrey?
23: I would say about your knuckle pinky length.
21: The up to the knuckle.
1: So from your knuckle up to your top of your
21: pinky. That's about...
1: Like an inch?
21: An inch, yeah. It's less than that. So it's somewhere in between what Mahoney is saying and what you're saying.
1: A half inch.
21: It's 0.38 inches. So less than a half of an inch.
1: That's so sad.
22: Like your pinky nail bed.
1: Is that bad of me to feel bad?
21: No, that is... If you think about the things...
1: Is he raising awareness right now for, like, small wieners everywhere?
21: So he, I guess, did talk about it publicly. And, yeah. I mean, I guess if that's the case, like, there's no getting around it. It's not like you're, like, slightly below average.
22: No, that's...
21: You know, like, it is...
22: You've been dealt really rough hand.
21: There's nothing there, essentially. Because he decided that I'm just going to lean into this, right? Like, this is just the hand that I was dealt, and it sucks, and, you know, it is what it is. It's got enough publicity that there is actually a plastic surgeon in Beverly Hills that has reached out and said that he is going to offer a free enlargement valued at $20,000.
1: Wow.
21: And so it'd be covered at basically no cost to this guy because the surgeon just heard about the story and was interested in it and said, I want to help this guy.
1: You want to help or you want to, like, that's why I'm saying, like, is it bad of me to feel bad because is he feeling bad about it?
21: Yeah, of course he is. Like, there's no two ways about it. I mean, he's not, like, sitting here sobbing on camera. He's like, hey, this is what it is. I've been dealing with my entire life. And he said that, you know, the surgeon said that he wants to, you know, he was moved by the man's story and he wants to improve his confidence and quality of life.
22: I understand that, but I still don't think the technology's there for it yet because, like, we would know more about this. Like, we know, like, BBLs.
21: I feel like we would be geo-targeted.
22: Yeah, we're getting lots of hair stuff and we're GLP-1s.
21: Sure,
22: like
21: testosterone replacement.
22: That's pretty dialed in. Yeah. Like, I feel like if it was better, like, plastic surgery has come a long, long, long way, but we're still not there yet. And whoever, like, pioneers that groundbreaking technology is going to be the first, zillionaire.
1: I'm looking it up.
21: Uh-huh.
1: And urologists actually, like, if you have a working member, it says that urologists do not recommend it. Because it can mess with your urology.
21: You're basically, I understand why it's not prevalent because the whole idea of like every dude just wants to have a hammer down there. At the same time, like if something goes wrong, it ruins everything.
1: Because you're lengthening the ligaments.
21: Right.
1: And then there's also like fat transfers to enlarge the girth. Uh-huh. So you're just kind of like taking fat from your gut and put it in and down there.
21: We're just...
1: So then it's just kind of like again, squishy. Like,
21: yeah, but, you know, my wife has settled. Yep. And that's fine.
1: But also, it can also cause erectile dysfunction.
22: Yes, there's a billionaire.
1: You just got a fat, flappy...
21: The guy that was the literal billionaire that went to go get the enlargement and died during the procedure. Like, you've got everything going for you. Like, dude, you're a billionaire.
1: Guys,
21: you don't need to have a big one.
1: But we're talking about it from a different thought because yours isn't less than half an inch long.
21: No, I mean, if you're this guy, I get it. But if you're like an average Joe...
1: Because any length that you get, even if it's another inch or two, you being permanently... isn't going to be like as alarming as if you were like as big as a freaking 2 liter.
21: Right.
16: That's a wrap.
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0: Reno's Rock Station, Rock 104.5. Man, the best new rock from Eva Under Fire. That is called Villainous, featuring Maria Brink of In This Moment. Excellent, excellent new music there. Coming up, we will hear from Allison Chains. We'll also throw in Deftones. Good Thursday morning. I am Jay Slater. We got a three-day weekend ahead of us, which means the 90s at noon today on a Thursday is going to be one full hour. We won't be here tomorrow. We're going to take 3 days off. We have a Summer of Fun sounder coming up for you as well. So be listening for that. And you could get qualified to score the trip to South Dakota, celebrating America's 250th birthday. We are sending you to destinations across America. So stick around. Lots of stuff happening today on Reno's Rock Station, Rock 104.5.
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3: Hi there, forecaster Anthony Ramos from News 4 with a look at your Thursday weather in Reno. Temperatures are continuing to climb and it'll feel like it out there today. The forecasted high is 88 degrees with a low near 55 degrees. Expect a mix of sun and clouds and westerly winds between 5 and 10 miles an hour. That's your News 4 Weather Authority forecast.
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15: Hey, you guys, it's the calendar. 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

0: Reno's Rock Station, Rock 104.5 with Evanescence. Who will you follow? The best new rock. So were you at Rancho San Rafael Park yesterday? The beginning of Art Town kicked off with a huge concert from Smash Mouth. Man, that place was packed. Say what you will about the catchy, maybe annoying song of All Star. People love it, and they were going crazy when they played that one. Also, Walking on the Sun. I remember when Smash Mouth first came out back in, 1997 was when the record was released, and Rock 104.5, man, we were playing the heck out of Walking on the Sun. It didn't really touch much after that, but, they kind of, with All Star, they became, very poppy and stuff, but very good guys in Smash Mouth, and, man, they did Reno proud. So thank you very much for Smash Mouth for kicking off Art Town. And if you want to find out more about what's happening throughout Northern Nevada when it comes to Art Town, head on over to KDOT.com.
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Mike D from the Beastie Boys has new music coming out in August. 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

Pop Evil on Reno's Rock Station, Rock 104.5. Coming up during the next block of rock, we will hear from Tool, Breaking Benjamin, and we might just hear that Summer of Fun sounder. 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We're

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5: This is forecaster Anthony Ramos from News 4 with a look at your Lake Tahoe weather for this Thursday. Temperatures are continuing to climb through the rest of the week. On Wednesday, we maxed out at 71 degrees. Our forecasted high today is 75 degrees with an overnight low of 39 degrees. Expect mostly sunny skies and westerly winds between 5 and 10 miles an hour.
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0: There's the best new rock from Shinedown, Young Again. You'll find that on the new record, 8. And maybe you'll hear it live. Maybe you won't. I don't know what their set list is going to consist of. But on August 9th, they will take the stage at the Nugget Event Center in Sparks. 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Or it's very possible that we'll have more tickets for you. 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

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Why? Because it's Thursday, which is acting like our Friday because it's a three-day weekend. Clutch, Elephant Riders. 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

Little Civ, Can't Wait 1 Minute More, the 90s at Noon on Rock 104.5, Lit, Temple of the Dog, Clutch, and Offspring kicked off the 90s at Noon, and we still have more, one full hour on this Thursday, which acts like Friday because of the three-day weekend. It was on this day in 1991 that Axl Rose caused a riot during a Guns N' Roses concert outside St. Louis when he

0: jumped off the stage and attacked a fan who was videotaping the show. It was on this day in 1991. Alice Cooper would release Hey Stupid. Also released on this day, Tom Petty's Into the Great Wide Open. And it was on this day, it was yesterday in 1997 that Limp Bizkit released $3 Bill, y'all. I missed that yesterday. In 1997 on this day, Jimmy Stewart died. And on this day in 1997, Men in Black was released. Happy birthday to you if you are celebrating a birthday today. You share this day with Margot Robbie. She is 36 years old. Lindsay Lohan is 40. Ashley Tisdale is 41. Jose Canseco is 62. Brett the Hitman Hart, 69 years old. Jerry Hall is 70. Larry David is 79. And NASCAR legend Richard Petty is 89 years old today.
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5: Hi there, forecaster Anthony Ramos from News 4 with a look at your Thursday weather in Reno. Temperatures are continuing to climb and it'll feel like it out there today. The forecasted high is 88 degrees with a low near 55 degrees. Expect a mix of sun and clouds and westerly winds between 5 and 10 miles an hour. That's your News 4 Weather Authority forecast.
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Metallica, the 90s at noon, the Black Album, one of the essential records of the 90s, really, of all time, the God That Failed. 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

0: Stone Temple Pilots tripping on a hole in a paper heart. It is the 90s at noon. One full hour on this Thursday as we go into the three-day weekend. Before that, we had Megadeth, Creed, Metallica, and Incubus. Coming up, we got Korn to wrap up the 90s at noon on Reno's Rock Station, Rock 104.5.
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hard to believe that he just turned 70 years old, or was it 71? 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

0: Never Tell and Sleep Theory. There's Break the Silence on Reno's Rock Station, Rock 104.5. We got Iron Maiden coming up. We'll hear from the Ataris. And let's see, we'll do new music from Sublime. That's all on the way. Plus, during the 4 o'clock Daily Double with Chris Payne, he's got tickets to see Alter Bridge, Big Wreck, and Tim Montana at the Silver Legacy Grand Exposition Hall. That show is on December 5th. That's going to be a lot of fun, man. Tim Montana posted a video yesterday, and for some reason, he was listening to Rock 104.5, and maybe a little birdie told him that, hey, you know what? Your music gets played on Rock 104.5. You should check it out. Well, he did. And he was listening during the show yesterday, and he posted a video of us playing his song. That was really, really, really cool. So honored to know that Tim Montana listens to Rock 104.5.
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4: This is forecaster Anthony Ramos from News 4 with a look at your Lake Tahoe weather for this Thursday. Temperatures are continuing to climb through the rest of the week. On Wednesday, we maxed out at 71 degrees. Our forecasted high today is 75 degrees with an overnight low of 39 degrees. Expect mostly sunny skies and westerly winds between 5 and 10 miles an hour.
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0: Hey, boss, it's me. 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

0: Title track off their new record, Until the Sun Explodes. That's Sublime. It's a really good record. I don't know if it necessarily stands the test of time in terms of the catchy songs that their self-titled release back from 1996 has, but there's a lot of good stuff on there. I'm really, really digging it. I've listened to it like three or four times now. So if you haven't, a great summertime record. So maybe listen to it this weekend during your weekend 4th of July barbecue.
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1: 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We'll also throw in Funeral Portrait. And we're going to tell you all about the locations where you can find fireworks this 4th of July.

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I'm still waiting for the Teacher's remix of that one called Hot for Students. 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

0: So looking forward to seeing the Funeral Portrait back in Reno, Suffolk City. They will be over at the Cargo Concert Hall on November 19th, just a couple days after they perform with 3 Days Grace in Sacramento. So 4th of July fireworks season is here, and there's a lot of places in America that are canceling, a lot of small towns that just don't have the budget to have fireworks. But we here in Reno, we got a lot of fireworks displays. So you're just going to, the skies are going to be lighting up, especially with the fact that it's America's 250th birthday. We got the Row that are going to be doing their fireworks celebration at 9:30. Star Spangled Sparks. GSR is going to be holding their fireworks show over the Grand Bay. UNR is going to be doing a drone show on Saturday night. You got the Lake Tahoe fireworks happening at State Line, the Fernley fireworks happening, and then America 250 taking place at Greater Nevada Field. Now, they are going to have an all-day celebration. They're going to have World Cup viewing party out on the plaza, and then they're going to have the California Collegiate All-Stars going to be playing a baseball game, and then right after that game, we got the America 250 fireworks celebration show. And your MC for all of that at Greater Nevada Field, the one and only Chris Payne.
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2: Hi there, forecaster Anthony Ramos from News 4 with a look at your Thursday weather in Reno. Temperatures are continuing to climb, and it'll feel like it out there today. The forecasted high is 88 degrees with a low near 55 degrees. Expect a mix of sun and clouds and westerly winds between 5 and 10 miles an hour. That's your News 4 Weather Authority forecast.
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Papa Roach, Wake Up Calling, Reno's Rock Station, Rock 104.5. We got Linkin Park on the way. We'll throw in Candlebox. How about Stone Temple Pilots right now?

0: Linkin Park on Reno's Rock Station, Rock 104.5. I am Jay Slater. Hope you're having yourself a good Thursday afternoon. It was something I was going to say, but now I forgot. That's because today is National I Forgot Day. So if you are forgetful, today is the day for you. But don't forget, do not forget, set a timer for the 4 o'clock Daily Double. 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

104.5 Winnebago Lay Low. That's the best new rock from Theory of a Dead Man. I am Jay Slater. Time for me to get out of here. Have yourself a wonderful day, a wonderful weekend. So much going on. Food Truck Friday tomorrow. We'll see you out there. Sunday, Greater Nevada Field. You want to check out Mexico taking on England, the World Cup viewing party? I'll be out there with you as well. And then don't forget all the great 4th of July celebrations. Chris Payne will be at Greater Nevada Field on Saturday for America 250. Have a good weekend. Be safe and come back with all 10 fingers and thumbs. And yeah, have a good one. Bye-bye now.

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I'm personally about 6 weeks away from seeing that band in Nashville, Tennessee. They are Foo Fighters. Yours truly, Chris Payne, with the Afternoon Overdrive coming in. And the latest from 3 Days Grace off Alien Nation. A tremendous record they released last year. The latest is called Don't Want to Go Home Tonight. 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

0: 104.5, there's a band who's now on their third lead singer, Sarah Skinner, better known as Killboy. She's the new singer, and they have a song available for you to stream on streaming platforms and all that called Paint It Red. So check it out when you have a moment. I like the song. I think it's good, and I'm wondering if they're going to bring it to radio or not, or do we have to just kind of do things DIY? We'll have to wait and see. Last night, Art Town kicked off with a great concert with Smash Mouth, and yes, there were over 2,000 people in the Arboretum on the grass, and it was like, at one point, I got up on stage to say hello and just like give a quick little blurb because the folks at Art Town, Beth McMillan and Meredith Tanzer, said, you know, hey, you have about 30 seconds to get up on stage. All of our sponsors have about 30 seconds. And so I got up, you know, just did a quick little 15-second, 15-20-second, how you doing, blah, blah, blah. As I'm looking out of the grass, I was like, wow, there's a lot of people here. And then about by the fourth or fifth song, I looked at the grass. I was like, holy moly, there's a lot of people in here. And then they shut the gates to where you couldn't come in. If you had a wristband, you were able to come in, but new people were not allowed in because they had to literally shut off capacity. But Art Town is officially underway. Find more info online, KDOT.com. Click the Art Town graphic and or the links that we have available. If you have time, get out to the Arboretum next Wednesday and on the 8th and go see an incredible artist, Nako and Medicine for the People, spelled N-A-H-K-O. Go check out Nako.
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7: This is forecaster Anthony Ramos from News 4 with a look at your Lake Tahoe weather for this Thursday. Temperatures are continuing to climb through the rest of the week. On Wednesday, we maxed out at 71 degrees. Our forecasted high today is 75 degrees with an overnight low of 39 degrees. Expect mostly sunny skies and westerly winds between 5 and 10 miles an hour.
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0: Rock 104.5 and the best new rock from Kingdom Collapse. Survivor is their jam. Yours truly, Chris Payne, congratulating Larry Owens. He got through at 775-737-5368 and got qualified for this week's Summer Fun trip to South Dakota. Airfare and hotel included for four nights in this trip. You want to get qualified on Monday. Today is the last day we could do it for this week, but we start again on Monday morning immediately after Dave and Mahoney begin at 6 a.m. So long story short, you just listen for that trip to get qualified for. And that one is to New York City at a nice Manhattan hotel for three nights. It's airfare for two as well. So you're going to get qualified for Summer Fun Week 3 beginning Monday morning.
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104.5. Ice Nine Kills with McKenna Grace. There's Twisting the Knife this afternoon. You are but moments away from scoring the last pair of tickets we have to share for now for Alter Bridge on December 5th at the Silver Legacy. Stick around.

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1: Are you ready?
2: Yeah, here we go for the 100th time. Hand grenade pins in every line. 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

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And I'm thinking you should get on the phone now at 775-737-5368. 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Identify the last song, this song, in today's 4 o'clock Daily Double Band and score yourself a pair of tickets for Alter Bridge, Big Wreck, and Tim Montana, December 5th.

0: Good afternoon, Rock 104.5. How are you?
1: Good. How are you doing?
0: Outstanding. Thank you so much for asking. You, unfortunately, are caller 11. However, good news, we will be doing another round of the Daily Double on Monday. So I advise you to try back then.
1: All right. Thank you, Mr. Payne.
0: Thank you very much for calling. Rock 104.5, how are you?
2: Very good. Very good.
0: Okay. Who are you?
2: Roger.
0: And has Roger won anything from this radio station in the past 15 days?
2: I have not.
0: Are you interested in seeing Alter Bridge, Big Wreck, and Tim Montana?
2: Yes, sir, I am.
0: Then tell us today is 4 o'clock Daily Double. Band and the songs, please.
2: All right, it's Linkin Park and Bleed It Out and Burn It Down.
0: Boom. Just like that, you're going to go to the rock show. Congratulations.

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That song could be on a four-hour loop for me, just by itself alone, and I would never get tired of it. Name in Blood is the best new rock from Black Label Society. New record, Engines of Demolition, is absolutely fantastic for 2026. Find them at Aftershock on Saturday, October 3rd, and whoever's not playing at the same time Black Label is, you could guarantee they're all going to be side stage watching Zakk Wylde do his thing.

0: 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Yeah. Your general admission weekend passes are up for grabs starting Monday.
1: God bless the World Cup, not because of the soccer, but because of the fans from all around the world, showing Americans how to get along. Just look around. A guy from Argentina high-fiving a guy from Morocco. A South Korean woman sharing a table with fans from Mexico. Maybe we could learn something. Maybe we can learn to cheer for our side without declaring war on everyone else's. Maybe we can disagree without blocking each other on social media. And maybe we can remember that we're all sharing the same stadium. So welcome to America, World Cup fans. And thanks for the lesson. But we'll pass. We suck. We like to fight.
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4: We're kicking off the Thursday that feels like a Friday before the 4th of July weekend with no crashes in the Truckee Meadows. Hey, it's Boogie with a look at this afternoon's traffic. I am seeing some congestion, though, as everybody rushes to get to the weekend. 80 westbound is full of vehicles from USA Parkway to Patrick. 395 northbound, that's the biggest hotspot currently from the Spaghetti Bowl up to Panther Valley. That alternate way up, Old North Virginia Street, that is loaded from Hodge Road all the way to the Maverick. El Rancho Drive, where it meets Audi Boulevard, that intersection is full of vehicles, too. And the intersection of Kitsky and South Virginia, as you get down towards the mall, South Reno, that is not where I would want to be right now.
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7: Hi there, forecaster Anthony Ramos from News 4 with a look at your Thursday weather in Reno. Temperatures are continuing to climb and it'll feel like it out there today. The forecasted high is 88 degrees with a low near 55 degrees. Expect a mix of sun and clouds and westerly winds between 5 and 10 miles an hour. That's your News 4 Weather Authority forecast.
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1: 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Cage the Elephant are out on their own now, no longer on RCA Records. So I wonder what's in store for them in 2027.

0: 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Y2K Rock at 5 o'clock on the way. You're going to get qualified for Summer of Fun. 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Between 6 a.m. and 7 p.m., listen for the Summer of Fun sounder 3 times. Oh, anytime! 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Could be during David Mahoney, Jam and Jay Slater, yours truly. Long story short, you're getting qualified for a trip to New York. And nice trip to Manhattan, where you and a friend are going to enjoy a good time in Manhattan. It's going to be fun. 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Okay? 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
4: Your Thursday afternoon commute continues crash-free, but I do see a report of a road hazard on 80 westbound west of Robb Drive. Be ready for that if you're out in that part of town, the west side. Once you do get past Vista Boulevard on 80 westbound, expect congestion from there all the way to East McCarran. North McCarran, up at the top of the map from Rock Boulevard over to Bering, that's full of wheels. Bering Boulevard itself is loaded all the way to Sparks Boulevard, that intersection overflowing in all four directions. 395 northbound, that is the biggest hot spot thus far this afternoon. That's crowded from the Spaghetti Bowl. The thickest part is past Audi, North McCarran, and Parr, and then it starts to spread out slowly until you get to East Golden Valley Road. After Lemon Drive, you'll be in the clear.
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104.5, the best new rock from Breaking Benjamin. New record due out late in the latter part of summer, right as fall is about to drop. Y2K Rock at 5 o'clock on the way with Disturbed, Jimmy Eat World, Avenged Sevenfold, The Perfect Circle, and Andrew WK. 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

thrilling rock from yesteryear. 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